recording from East Tennessee State University, celebrating 30 years of Blue Highway. Here's Keene Mountain Prison on Knee Deep in Bluegrass.

Memories I Ain't Missing from the Grascals. That's their latest single on Billy Blue Records. And we got the show underway with Blue Highway from a live recording, Keene Mountain Prison. And their former bandmate Tom Adams joined them on stage for that cut. I'm Cindy Bach. I'm really happy you're here to enjoy all these great bluegrass songs, and I have a lot of good information for you about bluegrass events, so I just hope that you'll be able to stick around for the whole show or stay with me as long as you can. Doyle Lawson and Jerry Salley recently teamed up on this great song, When It's Time for the Whippoorwill to Sing.

0: Oh, yeah, when it's time for the whippoorwill to sing, that's Doyle Lawson and Jerry Sally here on Knee Deep in Bluegrass. Cindy Bauckham reminding you the website is kneedeepinbluegrass.com. 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

A great new song from the Poe Ramblin' Boys, Bottom of a Glass. I'm Cindy Bauckham with Nick Chandler, and delivered next on the show, an original, Here's Maria.

0: a great banjo player. His name is Frank Evans. That's TJ's Last Ride here on Knee Deep in Bluegrass. Also in that set of music, Nick Chandler and Delivered, and the Poe Ramblin' Boys right here on Knee Deep in Bluegrass. 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

From the Arcadia album by Alison Krauss and Union Station, that's Richmond on the James. That's a song based on a 19th century poem that came out in the 1800s. It was later adapted to a traditional folk song, and it follows a dying young soldier gasping his last breaths on a bloodstained battlefield. And Alison Krauss said that she wanted to record that ballad to highlight the youth and tragic innocence of fallen soldiers, noting that they were, quote,

0: boat, just kids. But they had a passion. They were excited to go and be of service. Hope you enjoyed Richmond on the James. I'm Cindy Bauckham, your host here on Knee Deep in Bluegrass. And up next, it's the infamous String Dusters. Here's Dead Man Walking.
1: Well, some

The infamous string dusters on Knee Deep in Bluegrass. One thing I like to do on this show is let you know where live events are coming up, a lot of the bluegrass festivals around the area, and especially the ones where I'm going to be working, serving as stage host. And one of them is coming up Labor Day weekend. Yeah, that's right, in September, Camp Springs Bluegrass Park. And this Labor Day Festival

0: Festival at Camp Springs will feature Authentic Unlimited, the Lonesome River Band, Junior Sisk. The Grascals will be there. Chris Jones and the Night Drivers, the Will Clark Band, the Cody Norris Show, the Lil Roy and Lizzie Show. And that's September 3rd, 4th, and 5th. 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
2: 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It's called This Is Why. 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
1: 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For over 50 years, we've got Southwest Virginia

grew up around the Winston-Salem, North Carolina area. He has put out solo recordings. He has been on other artists' recordings. He worked with Old Crow Medicine Show for a bit. Talking about Mason Vi. Here's Melt in the Sun from Mason on Knee Deep in Bluegrass.

It's called Three Star Hornpipe, and that's from two great guitarists, Brian Sutton and Kenny Smith, here on Knee Deep in Bluegrass. We'll have an artist next who

0: Mason Vile. Mason performed last year during IBMA World of Bluegrass, and this year it takes place in October in Chattanooga, Tennessee. The dates are October 20th through 24th. So if you normally go to IBMA World of Bluegrass, get your calendars marked October 20th through 24th. And if you've never been, if you're serious about the business of bluegrass, go early in the week for the business conference, those great workshops, a lot of hands-on activities, learning from experienced people in the industry. And then there's a festival at the end of the week in the Signal, also the Barrel House Ballroom. There's going to be performances in the parks. There's Bluegrass Ramble Showcase performances, the IBMA Award Show. It's just a good time. And again, it's Chattanooga, Tennessee, October 20th through 24th, IBMA World of Bluegrass. 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
1: 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Our instructors are Don Sternberg, Emery Lester, Ralph McGee, as well as myself on the mandolin, Kenny Smith and Jeff Huffman on guitar track, Ron Stewart doing the fiddle and banjo tracks, Zach McClam on the bass, and a very special event happening on Friday with Mr. Doyle Lawson. You do not want to miss it. 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
2: 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We're so excited about our brand new release from Rebel Records, Spirit of America. This is my first concept album, and man, we just couldn't be more excited about it. Celebrating the 250th anniversary of our beautiful country, this album features some old standards that I know everybody will be familiar with, and some brand new material that we're so excited for you to see. 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Hope you'll have it on your summertime playlist this year. 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And don't forget, the Spirit of America album is coming your way right now.
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0: Eric Marshall, Dear Marabella, and the Pig Kickers, and of course, the fabulous Nunn Brothers Band. 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

Written by Wes Golding, Hitchhiking to California. That's Boone Creek. And that's from some recordings that were done 5 decades ago. The Boone Creek record, the very first one, is out again, remastered, with 4 previously unreleased cuts. And that's one of them, Hitchhiking to California. Now, one of the songs that was on the original album is one that came out on a rounder compilation disc that featured banjo players a few years after the album was out. But this album, the thing about it is, it was never released in a digital platform. You could get the album, but it was never available on CD. It was never available as a download, but now it is. So you find it if you love good music, Boone Creek, and that's the band that was formed in the mid-1970s by Ricky Skaggs, Jerry Douglas, Wes Golding, and Terry Baucom. Another one from Boone Creek now. From that album, here's White House Blues.

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1: 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Here's Summertime.
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0: Bend in the River from the Grascals. I'm Cindy Bonkum, and the Grascals are going to be at a theater that I just love. I feel really close to it because I have a house really close to it. Can walk right down to the theater, and when friends play there, it's just so great to go there. And I'm talking about the Reeves Theater in downtown Elkin, North Carolina. The Grascals will be there on Saturday, August 22nd for a big show. I've been invited to serve as MC that night. Original member Terry Eldridge will be there to do a few songs that he is so known for with the Grascals, like Me and John and Paul. And again, it's August 22nd, Reeves Theater, downtown Elkin, North Carolina. You can get your tickets before they're gone and check it out, Reeves Theater. I have a great song from the Nashville Bluegrass Band on the way. Authentic Unlimited also coming up. So keep it tuned right here to Knee Deep in Bluegrass. You wrote the song. You recorded the track. Now what? You naturally want to get it played. 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
1: Hello, everyone. Chief Mike here again from the Galax Volunteer Fire Department with another segment of Chatting with the Chief. Believe it or not, summer is finally here, and that can mean only one thing for first responders area-wide. It's fundraising season. While you are planning a vacation, fire departments and rescue squads are planning to raise money in some fashion to keep us funded to better serve you. So as you are planning your summer, why not have fun at some of the area's upcoming events and support your local first responders at the same time? 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

with their version of Little Maggie. That's the Nashville Bluegrass Band here on Knee Deep in Bluegrass. I'm Cindy Bach. Hope you're doing well. And I hope that you're enjoying all this music here on Knee Deep in Bluegrass. There's more to come, including this one from Authentic Unlimited, featuring Colton Baker on the lead vocal. It's Cost of Living.

0: The husband and wife team of Kenny and Amanda Smith with Tears of the Cherokee here on Knee Deep in Bluegrass. Coming up, it's Rock Hearts with Rhonda Vincent, Daniel Grindstaff and the Uptown Troubadours. I'm Cindy Bauckham. 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
1: 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It's called This Is Why. 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
4: 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This is Why.

with Denver. That's Daniel Grindstaff and the Uptown Troubadours. Before that, Rock Hearts with Rhonda Vincent. And that's going to round out this week's show. 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
1: This is your Bible reminder.
2: Hi, everybody. My name is Tim Green, and what a blessing it is to come to you with another Bible reminder brought to you by the precious people I pastor at Victory Church in Ruffin, North Carolina. We have this time together just to remind you that Jesus loves you. He really, really does. You're the apple of his eye. He adores you. He's got your name written in the palm of his hand, and he created you in his own image. God loves you, my friend. He really, really does. And if you don't know him as your Lord and Savior, you're living below your privilege. Why don't you call upon the Lord right now while he is there? Call upon him and ask him into your heart and into your life. Just pray a prayer like this. Lord Jesus, I'm a sinner. Father, forgive me. Come into my heart. Save me because I believe. And I know if you'll pray that prayer believing that Jesus will gloriously save your soul. He'll write your name in the Lamb's Book of Life. And as the Bible says, you can rejoice because your name is written in heaven. Wouldn't that be a wonderful thing this week after the 4th of July for you to become a child of the King? You can do that by simply just calling upon the name of the Lord, and you shall be saved. Well, I would like to invite you to come be with us at Victory Church for any of our services. We have services Sunday morning at 10:30, and we have services Wednesday night at 7 o'clock. We're located on the Oregon Hill Road, 2073 Oregon Hill Road in Ruffin, North Carolina. And if you want more information on our church or our Christian school, just go to Facebook and type in Victory Church Ruffin, R-U-F-F-I-N. Or you can call this number, 336-939-3566, 336-939-3566. And I wanted to tell you about our big summer revival. It's coming up July 17th and 18th. On the 17th, Billy Cashwell is going to be preaching for us at 7 o'clock. Declaration Worship's going to be singing. We're going to have an awesome time in the Lord. I hope you can be there. Then on the 18th, on Saturday night, the Browders are going to be singing, and Matt Browder will be preaching. So the service starts at 6 o'clock on Saturday and at 7 o'clock on Friday. So you be sure and come be with us in any of our services. You're always welcome at Victory Church. This week on the program, we're in the 15th chapter of Luke, talking about the prodigal son. And I wanted to read verse 20. And he arose and came to his father. But when he was yet a great way off, his father saw him and had compassion and ran and fell on his neck and kissed him. We all know the story of the prodigal son, how he had everything given to him. His father had supplied for him his entire life. But one day he said, "Father, I want my inheritance." And he took it out. And he squandered it, lost it all, and ended up getting down so low he started eating with the pigs. Things got so bad. But you know, he repented to his father, and his father had compassion on him. Look how his father rewarded him for simply just coming home. He gave him his best robe. He was clothed in the righteousness of his father. You know, folks, when Jesus sees us, he doesn't see our wrong. He doesn't see all of our sin. He just sees where the blood of Jesus has been applied to our hearts. You know, one day the church will be robed in white throughout the endless ages, showing that we are bought and paid for by the blood that Jesus shed at Calvary. You know, Jesus shed his blood at Calvary just for you. If you had been the only person in this world that ever lived, Jesus would have gone to that cross and died for you, because we're all sinners and we're all in need of a Savior. If you've not called upon this Savior, the Lord Jesus, call upon him right now before it's too late. He loves you, friend. He really does. And he wants to be a part of your life. Thank you for listening to Bible Reminder.

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3: In our over-medicated society, with mental health going on everywhere and plaguing us at every turn, why not meditate on God's Word? Joshua 1 verse 8, Psalm 1 says, His delight is in the law of the Lord. In His law He meditates day and night to become like a fruitful tree planted by the rivers of water. Colossians says, Let the Word of Christ dwell in you richly. You see, the Word of God points us to the Son of God and brings us to the grace of God. And everything changes when you get the Word of God in you. The Word of God starts coming out of you. Take a verse of the Bible to bed with you tonight. Memorize it, meditate on it, think about each part of it, and let God work in your soul like a probiotic that will cleanse, comfort, convict, and encourage you. Meditate so you don't have to medicate. It's the Word of God, and it changes lives.
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0: In Matthew chapter 2, we see the fulfillment of four unusual prophecies surrounding the birth of Christ. At first, well, maybe they seem to contradict one another. But in this study on Through the Bible, Dr. J. Vernon McGee is going to show that each one is literally and beautifully fulfilled. I'm Steve Schwetz, and as you grab your seat on the Bible bus, Greg and I have got some time to talk about how God's Word is going out, this time in India.
1: And Steve, we're going to talk about a language that I don't think I've even ever had this word cross my lips, the Garo language in India. Now, I know I saw these folks because about a year ago I was in India and saw the celebration of the whole 150. They literally, imagine that, 150 languages in their tribal dress, and you've seen some of this, came across the stage. But we're talking about a language group spoken by over 1.1 million people in a variety of Indian states as well as parts of Bangladesh. But this is so exciting.
0: Yeah,
1: I seriously doubt there's any good Bible teaching in the Garo language.
0: I was going to say 1.1 million may sound like a big number, but when you push it against, you know, English, where there's, you know, a billion plus people, Mandarin 1.1 billion that speak it, this is a micro language, really.
1: It is.
0: And I, like you said, there's very little Bible teaching. We just know that because it's such a small field.
1: Yeah.
0: But the responses that we get when we go into people's heart languages, yes, we could do Hindi, yes, we could do English there, but Garo, for 1.1 million people, that's their mother tongue. And that's where the gospel speaks the strongest.
1: Yeah, we talk about flinging the seed, and we talk about the biblical paradigm of fishing.
0: Yeah.
1: I mean, you want to fish where no one else is fishing.
0: Exactly.
1: And so we're so thrilled. So let's hear some amazing, wonderful testimonies here.
0: Yeah, this first one comes from Pranesh in Tripura, who tells us how God's word brought peace to his family. Starts out, "I was addicted to alcohol, smoking, and other bad habits. I used to drink and fight with my family members, and there was no peace in my life or in my family. Many times I even thought about divorcing my wife. One day, while attending church, my local pastor encouraged me to form a new home group. Without fully understanding what it involved, I agreed and later received a media player kit. At first, I didn't know what to do with the kit or what I would be listening to. However, when we began meeting and listening to the program in Garo, I started liking it. As I continued listening, I became deeply interested in God's Word. Earlier, I was addicted to worldly pleasures, but now God has changed me and made me hungry for His Word. I truly

0: believe that God is good, loving, and caring. I sincerely thank God and your ministry for providing this program and leading me onto the right path that God desires for my life.
1: Man, I think we all have times in our lives when we feel like, you know, what am I doing? In life, there's a lot of drudgery in life.
0: Yeah.
1: But all of us, and that includes you, if you're listening, if you're supporting, if you pray for Through the Bible, if you share Through the Bible with others, you're part of this, and you were part of reaching this man. And you know what struck me? This guy was in church, Steve.
0: Yeah.
1: I mean, again, you don't have to clean up your act to go to church,
0: right.
1: But
0: right.
1: This man needed a lot of help. And it was the teaching of Through the Bible that really helped him break through.
0: Yeah, and I would say if you maybe think, well, gosh, I could never lead a small group myself.
1: Yeah.
0: I mean, this guy was, as his own admission, addicted to alcohol, smoking, and other bad habits. He clearly had some issues in his life, and he wasn't perfect. So you, my friend, are probably in a better position
1: than
0: this guy.
1: That's right.
0: And just you could take a Bible companion on the book of Matthew,
1: yep.
0: Listen to it, and just lead a group discussion with other sinners like yourself and see what God does in your life and in the life of those around you.
1: I love that, Steve. I love that you challenged people to do that. And I would encourage, if you're listening to Steve and you say, all right, I'm going to give that a shot, get a Bible companion, get them for free on our website,
0: yep.
1: ttb.org, or you can order them. We basically sell them to you at cost. They're not expensive. And start a group and let us know how it went.
0: Yeah, we'd love to hear your story. Greg, why don't you pray for us as we begin?
1: Well, Father, we do pray that someone listening or many people listening would just take your word and share it with people through the ministry of Through the Bible. And we thank you that you've given us this opportunity to fling the seed of your word all over the world to remote places like India and even to our own neighborhoods. And we pray now, as Dr. McGee teaches us, that you will transform our hearts and minds as we study your word. In Jesus' name, amen.
0: Let's open to Matthew 2 as Dr. J. Vernon McGee takes us through the Bible.
2: We come to the second chapter of Matthew, if you have your Bible, and we'll turn there. We'll put in at verse 12. Now, you'll recall that we mentioned that chapter 2 shows the fulfillment of four prophecies that geographically seem very difficult of ever being fulfilled. He's to be born in Bethlehem. We saw that took place, and that he's to be called out of Egypt. We're yet to see that. And there was weeping in Ramah, and Ramah's north of Jerusalem, and called a Nazarene. And how could all of these be fulfilled? Well, they were literally fulfilled in the life of our Lord. Now, the wise men who went to Bethlehem to see him, after they had presented their gifts and had worshiped him, and I'd call attention to that. In verse 11, it says, they fell down and worshiped him, not them. And they presented unto him gifts. And the gold, as we said, speaks of who he is, his birth. And frankincense speaks of his life, the fragrance of his life down here. And myrrh speaks of his death. And we called attention to Isaiah 66, where it says, when he comes the second time again, wise men are coming with gifts, this time gold and frankincense. Because when he comes the next time, he comes to reign and not to die. Now, verse 12 says, and being warned of God in a dream that they should not return to Herod, they departed into their own country another way. And when they were departed, behold, the angel of the Lord appeared to Joseph in a dream, saying, arise, take the young child and his mother, and flee into Egypt, and be thou there until I bring thee word. For Herod will seek the young child to destroy him. Now, the wise men assumed that Herod was sincere when he said he wanted to know about the child and he'd come down and worship him. Well, if he came down, he would slay the child, of course. Had not the angel of the Lord warned them, the wise men would have gone back by Jerusalem and given the good news to Herod, and believe me, he would have killed the child. Now, we find that they are alerted, and they go another direction to their own country. They could continue south, down to Hebron, and then cross over the south of the Dead Sea. They'd be out of the range of Herod altogether. Now, the angel of the Lord also appeared to Joseph and told him it's time now to get out of Bethlehem because Herod is going to attempt to kill the child. And now Joseph, he took the young child and his mother by night and departed into Egypt. And he

was there until the death of Herod, that it might be fulfilled which was spoken of the Lord by the prophet, saying, out of Egypt have I called my son. And that's Hosea 11:1. And that's a marvelous prophecy because it has a historical basis. Out of Egypt the son was called, which was the nation. And out of Egypt the son was called, who is the person. And this person here, and this is the prophecy. He went down there and stayed, Joseph did, and took the young child and the mother. Now we read verse 16, then Herod, when he saw that he was mocked of the wise men, was exceeding wroth, and sent forth and slew all the children that were in Bethlehem and in all the coast thereof, from 2 years old and under, according to the time which he had diligently inquired of the wise men. A part of what I'm going to say now is supposition, but part, of course, is based upon good solid fact here. We've made the statement before that the wise men did not arrive at the same time that the shepherds did. The wise men came later. Now, I know in a church pageant that down one aisle the shepherds come, and down the other aisle, why, the wise men come. They didn't get that close together, and they didn't come at the same time. The wise men arrived, and we found out last time, verse 11, when they were coming to the house. They'd moved into the house by then. Now, when Herod had inquired of them diligently what time the star appeared, and I suppose that they said, well, it was about a year ago. Because, you see, these wise men came from all quarters of the east, and I think they met in a certain place and then made their trek across the desert and came to Jerusalem. And that would consume a great deal of time. In that day, they didn't travel by jet. They traveled by camel, and some camels have one hump and some have two humps. And at best, you see, it'd be either one-cylinder or two-cylinder job. So they didn't get there until quite a bit afterward. Now, Herod had asked when they saw the star, but when he slays all the children in that area from 2 years old and under, I would say this, and this is the part that's supposition. Herod is so angry, and he's actually mad, by the way, that the wise men didn't come back in

there a voice heard, lamentation and weeping and great mourning, Rachel weeping for her children and would not be comforted because they are not. Now, this is an unusual prophecy also. Jeremiah didn't say, in Bethlehem was there a voice heard. Now, was there a voice heard in Bethlehem? I think so. But you see, Jeremiah had said in Ramah, and that was up in his country, by the way, and Ramah's just about as far north of Jerusalem as Bethlehem is south of Jerusalem. And again, I rather think that when the soldier said, or the captain said to Herod, well, whereabouts do you want me to begin, and what about slaying these children? What area? And I think old Herod said, well, just draw a circle around Jerusalem and make the radius of it as far south as Bethlehem and go north as far, and it included Ramah in the north, and Ramah wasn't even involved in it. So you see that Herod slew a great many children, and you can imagine the weeping in the Jerusalem area all the way from Bethlehem to Ramah, and that would be a radius of about 10, 12 miles, and it would be 20 to 25 miles across that area. So it must have been a time of great weeping on the part of these people when they lost their little ones. Now, this prophecy, you see, was literally fulfilled. Now we are told, but when Herod was dead, this is verse 19, behold, an angel of the Lord appeared in a dream to Joseph in Egypt. And I must call attention to this. We're told that the angel of the Lord appeared to Jacob at Peniel. And now it's an angel of the Lord. The angel of the Lord is the pre-incarnate Christ. But you see, he's gone down now to Egypt. But when Herod was dead, behold, an angel of the Lord appeared in a dream to Joseph in Egypt, saying, arise, take the young child and his mother, and go into the land of Israel, for they are dead which sought the young child's life. Now, it's essential to get him out of the land of Egypt, back up into that land. The most important reason is that he has been born under the law, and he is to live under the Mosaic law. He is the only one who really ever kept it. And we find that he's to come back, therefore, and get out from under the influence of Egypt, because, again, he's not to be raised down there as Moses had been raised and as the children of Israel had become a nation down there. Now he's told, saying, arise, take the young child and his mother, and go into the land of Israel, for they are dead which sought the young child's life. And he arose and took the young child and his mother and came into the land of Israel. And when he heard that Archelaus did reign in Judea in the room of his father Herod, and by the way, Archelaus, another Herod, very brutal, he was afraid to go thither, notwithstanding being warned of God in a dream, he turned aside into the parts of Galilee, and he came and dwelt in a city called Nazareth, that it might be fulfilled which was spoken by the prophets, he shall be called a Nazarene. Now, you find that is a fulfillment, and actually here the netzer, or the branch, or the root, as it were, is Isaiah 11:1, Isaiah 53:2, or Psalm 22:6. All of that, why you have in this term Nazarene. But you see, he's given the term not only because he's a root out of the stem of Jesse, but he's brought up in Nazareth, and he's called a Nazarene, which fulfills the prophecy. Now, all of these four scriptural locations are fulfilled. It's as it were that he touched the base in all of these places, and what seemed a rather strange prophecy becomes now a reality, a very sane reality, and it was fulfilled in a very normal way. Now, that brings us, friends, to the third chapter of the Gospel of Matthew, and now we are introduced to John the Baptist. Forerunner of the king, he announces the kingdom and baptizes Jesus, the king. Now, we have, therefore, a very remarkable chapter here. And the kingdom of heaven will come before us again. I want to turn now and read

1, chapter 3 of Matthew, and I'm reading now. In those days came John the Baptist, preaching in the wilderness of Judea, and saying, Repent ye, for the kingdom of heaven is at hand. Now, all of a sudden, on the page of Scripture walks John the Baptist. And if we only had Matthew's gospel, why, we'd ask the question, where did he come from? What's his background? Because Matthew gives us none of that. And the reason is obvious. To begin with, he was to be announced. Malachi had said that the messenger would come ahead to tell about the coming of the king. He says, I send my messenger. And this messenger was John the Baptist. And a messenger is not one that you need to know about his background at all. John the Baptist was a messenger. When the Western Union boy brings a message to your door, do you say to him, Young man, did your ancestors come over on the Mayflower? What is your background? You're not interested in that. You're interested in his message. The message is all important, and that's what you want. And you thank the boy, probably give him a tip and dismiss him. You're through with him. And John the Baptist makes it very clear that he was just the messenger, and Matthew's making that clear too. And therefore, he just walks out on the page of Scripture, comes preaching in the wilderness of Judea and saying, and this is his message, repent ye. It's a message of repentance, for the kingdom of heaven is at hand. Now, I think probably that we ought to deal with these two expressions that are very important, repent ye, and the kingdom of heaven, and I think probably is at hand. These are all very important. Repent is an expression that's always been given to God's people to turn around. Repent means it's metanoia. It means change your mind. It means you go in one direction, turn around, and go another direction. Now, I think it's primarily for saved people, that is, for God's people in any age, repentance. They're the ones that, if they're going to have revival and they're cold and indifferent, they've got to turn. That was the message to the seven churches in Asia, as we saw some time ago, and it was the message of the Lord Jesus. Now, somebody says, well, isn't the unsaved supposed to repent? Not the way you think of it. He's told to believe on the Lord Jesus Christ. That's what Paul said to the Philippian jailer, and that old rascal needed to do some repenting. But you see, in faith, there is repentance. You see, faith means you turn to Christ. Now, when you turn to Christ, you turn from something. And if you don't turn from something, you don't turn to Him, you see. And so, repentance is in the word believe today. And I think that's the primary message that should be given to the lost today, is to believe. Now, a great many people like to do something. They like to put up their hand. They like to come forward in a meeting. They like to do something. And we've encouraged that, by the way. But to me, the most impressive thing is to stay right there in your seat, right where you are. And if you've made a decision, record it by writing it. But even signing a card doesn't save you. The important thing is to trust Christ as your Savior. And if you've really done it, if you've turned to Him, you've turned from something. Now, the expression kingdom of heaven, we've talked about that before. That's the rule of the heavens over the earth. And the Lord Jesus is the king. And you can't have a kingdom without a king, and you can't have a king without a kingdom. What king was it says, my kingdom for a horse? If he traded in his kingdom for a horse, he's not a king. All he is a man horseback. You have to have a king to have the kingdom. Now, what do you mean the kingdom of heaven is at hand? The kingdom of heaven is present in the person of the king, and that is it. Now, somebody says, isn't there a present reality of the kingdom of heaven? Yes. Those who come to him as Savior and acknowledge him are translated into the kingdom of his dear son. They belong to him now. But they have a more intimate relationship than a subject of the king. They're now part of the bride. Somebody says, well, they're to carry out his commands. They're more than that. May I say to you, they are to do it because they love him. He says, if you love me, keep my commandments. So that the kingdom of heaven is the rule of the heaven over the earth. That's not in existence today. Now, any man that

0: makes that kind of a statement, must be something wrong with his thinking, or he must be totally ignorant of the world we live in. He's not reigning today in any form, shape, or fashion, only in the hearts of those who accept him. They're the only ones. Now, he's coming someday to establish his kingdom on the earth. When he does, he'll put down the rebellion. And believe me, he's going to put it down. Now, the kingdom of heaven was present in the person of the king, and that was the only way it was. Now he says, for this is he that was spoken of by the prophet Isaiah, that is Isaiah, and you'll find it in Isaiah 43. You see how Matthew keeps telling us everything that he's recording is in fulfillment of prophecy, saying, the voice of one crying in the wilderness, prepare ye the way of the Lord, make his path straight. That's all that John the Baptist claimed for himself. He was a voice crying in the wilderness. Now he says, and the same John had his raiment of camel's hair and a leathern girdle about his loins, and his meat was locusts and wild honey. He's a strange individual, isn't he? Talk about one following a diet and one dressing very unusual. I hate to say this, but I want to tell you, John would probably qualify in his looks as a hippie. Just look at this. The same John had his raiment of camel's hair. His leathern girdle was about his loins. His meat was locusts and wild honey. And we're told he never shaved. Long hair. This is the man. Unusual man, friends. And a man with a mission. He's an Old Testament character. Walks out of the Old Testament onto the page of the New Testament. He's the last of the Old Testament prophets. Now we're going to see something about him as we go through. Then went out to him Jerusalem and all Judea and all the region round about Jordan. They went out to him. He did not rent a stadium or an auditorium or a church, and there was no committee that invited him. He didn't come to town at all. You wanted to hear John, you went out to where he was. And I tell you, the Spirit of God is on this man. And they were baptized of him in Jordan, confessing their sins. In other words, all of this denoted a change in the lives of these people. The very fact of the baptism was their leaving the old life and now turning to a new one. All of this was there. Now notice something else. Verse 7, and when he saw many of the Pharisees and Sadducees come to his baptism, and notice who was coming, he said unto them, now this is no way to greet these dignified visitors, listen to him, O generation of vipers, who hath warned you to flee from the wrath to come? Suppose your preacher got up next Sunday morning and said, O generation of vipers, the deacons would be looking for another preacher, I imagine. May I say, this is really strong language. And he's talking to the dignified Pharisees and Sadducees. He cries out to them, bring forth therefore fruits meet for repentance. In other words, you've got to demonstrate this. You just don't go through the act of baptism. You have to present fruit in your life. Now, he says, and think not to say within yourselves, we have Abraham to our father. For I say unto you that God is able of these stones to raise up children unto Abraham. That, my friend, was a strong statement he made there. You can understand why he was not elected the most popular man of the year in Judea. We're going to have to leave off right there today. And so until next time, may the Lord richly bless you, my beloved.
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0: Our story on the Bible Bus today is just one step in a five-year journey through the entire Word of God. 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Is this your story too?
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2: Any evening showers or thunderstorms should come to an end overnight. Thursday night, 73 will be the low. Be kind of muggy across the region. Friday in the foothills and the Piedmont, look for high temperatures around 90, a few low 90s, and a chance for scattered showers and thunderstorms Friday afternoon into the evening. Some of those could be strong to severe with the possibility of some damaging winds. We'll watch for that. Friday night, 72 and muggy. Then for Saturday in the Piedmont and foothills, high temperatures in the upper 80s, chance for afternoon scattered showers and storms. And then for Sunday, not as hot. We'll be in the low 80s Sunday in the Piedmont and foothills with a chance for an isolated shower or thunderstorm on Sunday afternoon. In the mountains for tonight, clear skies but humid. Mid-60s will be the low. Patchy fog in the morning possible. Friday in the mountains, a chance of scattered showers, maybe some afternoon thunderstorms, and highs in the mid-70s tomorrow. And then for the weekend, Saturday and Sunday in the mountains, scattered showers and thunderstorms as we get into the afternoon, each of those afternoons, and high temperatures, not bad. It'll still be muggy. Mid-70s for the weekend in the mountain counties. That's your forecast. From the WXI 12 News First Warning Weather Center, I'm meteorologist Dave Aiken.

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Yep, we're on a first-name basis with the stars of Classic Country. 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
1: Classic country weather.
2: Any evening showers or thunderstorms should come to an end overnight. Thursday night, 73 will be the low. Be kind of muggy across the region. Friday in the foothills and the Piedmont, look for high temperatures around 90, a few low 90s, and a chance for scattered showers and thunderstorms Friday afternoon into the evening. Some of those could be strong to severe with the possibility of some damaging winds. We'll watch for that. Friday night, 72 and muggy. Then for Saturday in the Piedmont and foothills, high temperatures in the upper 80s, chance for afternoon scattered showers and storms. And then for Sunday, not as hot. We'll be in the low 80s Sunday in the Piedmont and foothills with a chance for an isolated shower or thunderstorm on Sunday afternoon. In the mountains for tonight, clear skies but humid. Mid-60s will be the low. Patchy fog in the morning possible. Friday in the mountains, a chance of scattered showers, maybe some afternoon thunderstorms, and highs in the mid-70s tomorrow. And then for the weekend, Saturday and Sunday in the mountains, scattered showers and thunderstorms as we get into the afternoon, each of those afternoons, and high temperatures, not bad. It'll still be muggy, mid-70s for the weekend in the mountain counties. That's your forecast. From the WXI 12 News First Warning Weather Center, I'm meteorologist Dave Aiken.
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1: Classic country weather.
2: Any evening showers or thunderstorms should come to an end overnight. Thursday night, 73 will be the low. Be kind of muggy across the region. Friday in the foothills and the Piedmont, look for high temperatures around 90, a few low 90s, and a chance for scattered showers and thunderstorms Friday afternoon into the evening. Some of those could be strong to severe with the possibility of some damaging winds. We'll watch for that. Friday night, 72 and muggy. Then for Saturday in the Piedmont and foothills, high temperatures in the upper 80s, chance for afternoon scattered showers and storms. And then for Sunday, not as hot. We'll be in the low 80s Sunday in the Piedmont and foothills with a chance for an isolated shower or thunderstorm on Sunday afternoon. In the mountains for tonight, clear skies but humid. Mid-60s will be the low. Patchy fog in the morning possible. Friday in the mountains, a chance of scattered showers, maybe some afternoon thunderstorms, and highs in the mid-70s tomorrow. And then for the weekend, Saturday and Sunday in the mountains, scattered showers and thunderstorms as we get into the afternoon, each of those afternoons, and high temperatures, not bad, still be muggy, mid-70s for the weekend in the mountain counties. That's your forecast. From the WXI 12 News First Warning Weather Center, I'm meteorologist Dave Aiken.

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3: Any evening showers or thunderstorms should come to an end overnight. Thursday night, 73 will be the low. It'll be kind of muggy across the region. Friday in the foothills and the Piedmont, look for high temperatures around 90, a few low 90s, and a chance for scattered showers and thunderstorms Friday afternoon into the evening. Some of those could be strong to severe with the possibility of some damaging winds. We'll watch for that. Friday night, 72 and muggy. Then for Saturday in the Piedmont and foothills, high temperatures in the upper 80s, chance for afternoon scattered showers and storms. And then for Sunday, not as hot. We'll be in the low 80s Sunday in the Piedmont and foothills with a chance for an isolated shower or thunderstorm on Sunday afternoon. In the mountains for tonight, clear skies but humid. Mid-60s will be the low. Patchy fog in the morning possible. Friday in the mountains, a chance of scattered showers, maybe some afternoon thunderstorms, and highs in the mid-70s tomorrow. And then for the weekend, Saturday and Sunday in the mountains, scattered showers and thunderstorms as we get into the afternoon, each of those afternoons.

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2: Any evening showers or thunderstorms should come to an end overnight. Thursday night, 73 will be the low. It'll be kind of muggy across the region. Friday in the foothills and the Piedmont, look for high temperatures around 90, a few low 90s, and a chance for scattered showers and thunderstorms Friday afternoon into the evening. Some of those could be strong to severe with the possibility of some damaging winds. We'll watch for that. Friday night, 72 and muggy. Then for Saturday in the Piedmont and foothills, high temperatures in the upper 80s, chance for afternoon scattered showers and storms. And then for Sunday, not as hot. We'll be in the low 80s Sunday in the Piedmont and foothills with a chance for an isolated shower or thunderstorm on Sunday afternoon. In the mountains for tonight, clear skies but humid. Mid-60s will be the low. Patchy fog in the morning possible. Friday in the mountains, a chance of scattered showers, maybe some afternoon thunderstorms, and highs in the mid-70s tomorrow. And then for the weekend, Saturday and Sunday in the mountains, scattered showers and thunderstorms as we get into the afternoon, each of those afternoons, and high temperatures, not bad. It'll still be muggy. Mid-70s for the weekend in the mountain counties. That's your forecast. From the WXI 12 News First Warning Weather Center, I'm meteorologist Dave Aiken.

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Once she gets

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1: Thunderstorms can be frightening and damaging.

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2: Any evening showers or thunderstorms should come to an end overnight. Thursday night, 73 will be the low. Be kind of muggy across the region. Friday in the foothills and the Piedmont.

0: The mountains, scattered showers and thunderstorms as we get into the afternoon, each of those afternoons, and high temperatures, not bad, it'll still be muggy, mid-70s for the weekend in the mountain counties. That's your forecast. From the WXI 12 News First Warning Weather Center, I'm meteorologist Dave Aiken.
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2: Any evening showers or thunderstorms should come to an end overnight. Thursday night, 73 will be the low. It'll be kind of muggy across the region. Friday in the foothills and the Piedmont, look for high temperatures around 90, a few low 90s, and a chance for scattered showers and thunderstorms Friday afternoon into the evening. Some of those could be strong to severe with the possibility of some damaging winds. We'll watch for that. Friday night, 72 and muggy. Then for Saturday in the Piedmont and foothills, high temperatures in the upper 80s, chance for afternoon scattered showers and storms. And then for Sunday, not as hot. We'll be in the low 80s Sunday in the Piedmont and foothills with a chance for an isolated shower or thunderstorm on Sunday afternoon. In the mountains for tonight, clear skies but humid. Mid-60s will be the low. Patchy fog in the morning possible. Friday in the mountains, a chance of scattered showers, maybe some afternoon thunderstorms, and highs in the mid-70s tomorrow. And then for the weekend, Saturday and Sunday in the mountains, scattered showers and thunderstorms as we get into the afternoon, each of those afternoons, and high temperatures, not bad, still be muggy, mid-70s for the weekend in the mountain counties. That's your forecast. From the WXI 12 News First Warning Weather Center, I'm meteorologist Dave Aiken.

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2: Any evening showers or thunderstorms should come to an end overnight. Thursday night, 73 will be the low. It'll be kind of muggy across the region. Friday in the foothills and the Piedmont, look for high temperatures around 90, a few low 90s, and a chance for scattered showers and thunderstorms Friday afternoon into the evening. Some of those could be strong to severe with the possibility of some damaging winds. We'll watch for that. Friday night, 72 and muggy. Then for Saturday in the Piedmont and foothills, high temperatures in the upper 80s, chance for afternoon scattered showers and storms. And then for Sunday, not as hot. We'll be in the low 80s Sunday in the Piedmont and foothills with a chance for an isolated shower or thunderstorm on Sunday afternoon. In the mountains for tonight, clear skies but humid. Mid-60s will be the low. Patchy fog in the morning possible. Friday in the mountains, a chance of scattered showers, maybe some afternoon thunderstorms.

0: WBRF Galax, Mount Airy, Winston-Salem, Greensboro. WKBA Vinton, Roanoke.
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2: Any evening showers or thunderstorms should come to an end overnight. Thursday night, 73 will be the low. It'll be kind of muggy across the region. Friday in the foothills and the Piedmont, look for high temperatures around 90, a few low 90s. And a chance for scattered showers and thunderstorms Friday afternoon into the evening. Some of those could be strong to severe with the possibility of some damaging winds. We'll watch for that. Friday night, 72 and muggy. Then for Saturday in the Piedmont and foothills, high temperatures in the upper 80s. Chance for afternoon scattered showers and storms. And then for Sunday, not as hot. We'll be in the low 80s Sunday in the Piedmont and foothills with a chance for an isolated shower or thunderstorm on Sunday afternoon. In the mountains for tonight, clear skies but humid. Mid-60s will be the low. Patchy fog in the morning possible. Friday in the mountains, a chance of scattered showers, maybe some afternoon thunderstorms, and highs in the mid-70s tomorrow. And then for the weekend, Saturday and Sunday in the mountains, scattered showers and thunderstorms as we get into the afternoon, each of those afternoons, and high temperatures, not bad. It'll still be muggy, mid-70s for the weekend in the mountain counties. That's your forecast. From the WXI 12 News First Warning Weather Center, I'm meteorologist Dave Aiken.

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2: I've got a...

0: of the thunderstorm should come to an end overnight. Thursday night, 73 will be the low. Be kind of muggy across the region. Friday in the foothills and the Piedmont, look for high temperatures around 90, a few low 90s, and a chance for scattered showers and thunderstorms Friday afternoon into the evening. Some of those could be strong to severe with the possibility of some damaging winds. We'll watch for that. Friday night, 72 and muggy. Then for Saturday in the Piedmont and foothills, high temperatures in the upper 80s, chance for afternoon scattered showers and storms. And then for Sunday, not as hot. We'll be in the low 80s Sunday in the Piedmont and foothills with a chance for an isolated shower or thunderstorm on Sunday afternoon. In the mountains for tonight, clear skies but humid. Mid-60s will be the low. Patchy fog in the morning possible. Friday in the mountains, a chance of scattered showers, maybe some afternoon thunderstorms, and highs in the mid-70s tomorrow. And then for the weekend, Saturday and Sunday in the mountains, scattered showers and thunderstorms as we get into the afternoon, each of those afternoons, and high temperatures, not bad, it'll still be muggy, mid-70s for the weekend in the mountain counties. That's your forecast. From the WXI 12 News First Warning Weather Center, I'm meteorologist Dave Aiken.
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2: Any evening showers or thunderstorms should come to an end overnight. Thursday night, 73 will be the low. It'll be kind of muggy across the region. Friday in the foothills and the Piedmont, look for high temperatures around 90, a few low 90s, and a chance for scattered showers and thunderstorms Friday afternoon into the evening. Some of those could be strong to severe with the possibility of some damaging winds. We'll watch for that. Friday night, 72 and muggy. Then for Saturday in the Piedmont and foothills, high temperatures in the upper 80s, chance for afternoon scattered showers and storms. And then for Sunday, not as hot. We'll be in the low 80s Sunday in the Piedmont and foothills with a chance for an isolated shower or thunderstorm on Sunday afternoon. In the mountains for tonight, clear skies but humid. Mid-60s will be the low. Patchy fog in the morning possible. Friday in the mountains, a chance of scattered showers, maybe some afternoon thunderstorms, and highs in the mid-70s tomorrow. And then for the weekend, Saturday and Sunday in the mountains, scattered showers and thunderstorms as we get into the afternoon, each of those afternoons, and high temperatures, not bad. It'll still be muggy. Mid-70s for the weekend in the mountain counties. That's your forecast. From the WXI 12 News First Warning Weather Center, I'm meteorologist Dave Aiken.

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0: showers or thunderstorms should come to an end overnight. Thursday night, 73 will be the low. It'll be kind of muggy across the region. Friday in the foothills and the Piedmont, look for high temperatures around 90, a few low 90s, and a chance for scattered showers and thunderstorms Friday afternoon into the evening. Some of those could be strong to severe with the possibility of some damaging winds. We'll watch for that. Friday night, 72 and muggy. Then for Saturday in the Piedmont and foothills, high temperatures in the upper 80s, chance for afternoon scattered showers and storms. And then for Sunday, not as hot. We'll be in the low 80s Sunday in the Piedmont and foothills with a chance for an isolated shower or thunderstorm on Sunday afternoon. In the mountains for tonight, clear skies but humid. Mid-60s will be the low. Patchy fog in the morning possible. Friday in the mountains, a chance of scattered showers, maybe some afternoon thunderstorms, and highs in the mid-70s tomorrow. And then for the weekend, Saturday and Sunday in the mountains, scattered showers and thunderstorms as we get into the afternoon, each of those afternoons, and high temperatures, not bad. It'll still be muggy, mid-70s for the weekend in the mountain counties. That's your forecast. From the WXI 12 News First Warning Weather Center, I'm meteorologist Dave Aiken.
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0: WBRF Galax, Mount Airy, Winston-Salem, Greensboro. 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

And the question arises, could Jesus have fallen? I want to answer that with a very emphatic no. He could not have fallen. Oh, I hear some strange things today on radio, and I guess that's what some of you are thinking when you hear me. But there are a lot of strange things today that are being said from pulpits. A lot of strange things. May I say to you that if Jesus could have fallen, then you and I do not have a sure Savior at all. Then somebody says to me, well, then, if he couldn't have fallen, was his temptation a legitimate and genuine temptation? Well, may I say to you, his temptation was greater than any than you and I have ever had. They'd get out a new model Chevrolet or a new model Ford, and I better bring that in and probably say a new model Dodge. And they're tested to prove they can stand the test. You see, a genuine diamond is tested to prove that it's perfect, not to show that it's a phony. And the Lord Jesus was tested to demonstrate that he's exactly who he claimed to be. I remember as a boy, and I must tell this little story, when I was a boy, we lived out in West Texas. That's a long time ago. Sparsely inhabited area in those days. And the Santa Fe came through our little town. It didn't stop in our little town. Stopped in the next little town. Believe me, you couldn't get off at the place where I live, but it went by. And the Santa Fe crossed the Brazos River, the West Fork of the Brazos River at that place. Now, that Brazos River, in summertime, there wasn't enough water in it to rust a shingle nail. But in wintertime, you could float a battleship in it. It was that kind of a place. Now, one winter, we really had a flood, and it washed out the Santa Fe Bridge. And so we didn't have a train for a long time. But finally, they put in a bridge. Oh, they worked a long time. And then one day, they brought in two engines and put on that bridge and tied down the whistles on both of them. And believe me, that's more whistling than we'd ever heard in that little town. And all of us in this little town, we ran down out of the river to the bridge to see what has happened. When we got there, we saw. All 23 of us went down there, by the way. And we were standing around, and one brave citizen, he went up and said to the engineer in charge, what are you doing? He says, testing the bridge, because both of those locomotives were on top of the bridge. And this fellow says, what are you doing? Trying to break it down? And the engineer almost stared. He says, of course not. Well, he says, what do you mean? You're testing it. He says, we're testing it to prove that you can't break it down. May I say to you, that's exactly the way the Lord Jesus was tested, to prove, to demonstrate that he could not be broken down. His testing, therefore, was greater than ours. You see, there's a limit to what we can bear. You just give me enough temptation, and finally you build up pressure, and I'll succumb to it. And that's true of you, too. But he never gave in. The pressure continued to increase. In other words, a 10-pound fishing line is broken when 25 pounds of pressure is put on it. But a 100-pound line can bear more than 25 pounds of pressure. Now, I'm the 10-pound fishing line. He's the 100 pounds. Then there's something else that's quite interesting here in this temptation of the Lord Jesus, the contrast and the comparison between the testing of Eve is really interesting. To begin with, this one, it took place in a wilderness, and Eve was tested in the Garden of Eden. What a contrast. Now I must read chapter 4, and I begin with verse 1. Then was Jesus led of the Spirit into the wilderness to be tempted of the devil. Now, to be tested of the devil. And when he had fasted 40 days and 40 nights, he was afterward and hungered. And when the tempter came to him, he said, if thou be the Son of God, command that these stones be made bread. Now, that's the same temptation that came to Eve. The first one was physical. She saw the tree was good for food. And the Lord Jesus is told, command that these stones be made bread. Now notice his answer. But he answered and said, it's written, man shall not live by bread alone, but by every word that

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0: In our over-medicated society, with mental health going on everywhere and plaguing us at every turn, why not meditate on God's Word? Joshua 1 verse 8, Psalm 1 says, His delight is in the law of the Lord. In His law He meditates day and night to become like a fruitful tree planted by the rivers of water. Colossians says, Let the Word of Christ dwell in you richly. You see, the Word of God points us to the Son of God and brings us to the grace of God. And everything changes when you get the Word of God in you. The Word of God starts coming out of you. Take a verse of the Bible to bed with you tonight. Memorize it, meditate on it, think about each part of it, and let God work in your soul like a probiotic that will cleanse, comfort, convict, and encourage you. Meditate so you don't have to medicate. It's the Word of God, and it changes lives.
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4: Any evening showers or thunderstorms should come to an end overnight. Thursday night, 73 will be the low. It'll be kind of muggy across the region. Friday in the foothills and the Piedmont, look for high temperatures around 90, a few low 90s, and a chance for scattered showers and thunderstorms Friday afternoon into the evening. Some of those could be strong to severe with the possibility of some damaging winds. We'll watch for that. Friday night, 72 and muggy. Then for Saturday in the Piedmont and foothills, high temperatures in the upper 80s, chance for afternoon scattered showers and storms. And then for Sunday, not as hot. We'll be in the low 80s Sunday in the Piedmont and foothills with a chance for an isolated shower or thunderstorm on Sunday afternoon. In the mountains for tonight, clear skies but humid. Mid-60s will be the low. Patchy fog in the morning possible. Friday in the mountains, a chance of scattered showers, maybe some afternoon thunderstorms, and highs in the mid-70s tomorrow. And then for the weekend, Saturday and Sunday in the mountains, scattered showers and thunderstorms as we get into the afternoon, each of those afternoons, and high temperatures, not bad. It'll still be muggy. Mid-70s for the weekend in the mountain counties. That's your forecast. From the WXI 12 News First Warning Weather Center, I'm meteorologist Dave Aiken.

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3: From the WXII 12 First Warning Weather Center, meteorologist Brian Slocum with your Friday and your weekend forecast. Sunny skies today will heat temperatures up quickly. We'll reach the lower 80s in the mountains today, with storms expected to develop midday into the afternoon time frame today. Should be warm enough to get into the lower 90s for the Trident foothills today, with scattered showers and thunderstorms in the area too. A marginal risk for severe weather in all zones today, meaning a few storms could produce some strong wind gusts. Heavy downpours could cause some localized flash flooding too. Storms should fade in the evening, but a few showers may linger overnight. 60s west, 70s in a Triad to start the weekend. High temperatures will be down a bit. Upper 70s for the mountains and upper 80s for the Triad. Pretty decent storm chances Saturday afternoon into the evening hours. Better rain chances on Sunday off and on throughout the day, but milder temperatures. Will have highs in the 70s west, lower 80s in the Triad. From the WXII 12 First Warning Weather Center, I'm meteorologist Brian Slocum.
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The devil went down to Georgia. He was looking for a soul to steal. He was in a bind because he was way behind and he was willing to make a deal. When he came across this young man sawing on a fiddle and playing it hot, and the devil jumped up on a hickory stump and said, "Boy, let me tell you what. I guess you didn't know it, but I'm a fiddle player too. And if you'd care to take a dare, I'll make a bet with you. Now you play pretty good fiddle, boy, but give the devil his due. I bet a fiddle of gold against your soul, 'cause I think I'm better than you."

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Johnny said, "Devil, just come on back if you ever want to try again. 'Cause I told you once, you son of a gun.

0: Hi, this is John Hardy, heard here every Friday morning from 9:30 to 10 o'clock. 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For more than 20 years, we've been talking with you about your money, and a lot of changes have been going on. We've gone from a few nightly news programs to 24/7 news feeds that keep us informed and sometimes overwhelmed. Political parties come in and out of power, each with their own agenda that can influence the market. 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
3: 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I like my meal too. It's really good. 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If I ever go to Mayflower, I eat the one in Royal Hall.
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1: 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God bless you guys. Hey, come into Mayflower. We got some seafood. We got some other stuff, too. I had the salmon today. Unbelievable. And John, my buddy here, had the financial guy on the radio. 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

another great country classic here. The Good Morning, Good Morning, Good Morning show. Happy Friday. Made it all the way to the 10th day of July. Another beautiful morning to spend some time together right here. Classic Country 98.1. I'm Cousin Andy, and glad you're listening to us this morning, whether you headed out to work, maybe up feeding the cattle this morning, hauling down the highway, or just enjoying that first morning cup of mojo. It's Friday. Woo! Can we say it again? Finally, Friday, which means just one step away from another summer.

0: weekend, baby. We got plenty of your favorite classic country lined up this morning. Local happenings, birthdays, a few laughs and songs that bring back memories all morning long. So keep it turned up loud. Tell a friend we're on, and let's make this Friday one to remember. We've got Conway, George, Reba, Randy, all your favorites in between on this classic country 98.1 powerhouse for radio station. We appreciate every single one of you every morning on the Good Morning, Good Morning, Good Morning, Good Morning show.
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Tippin', man, we're ready for the Classic Country Concert Series, man. It's coming up really, really soon. Get those tickets at WSFairgrounds.com. And we're getting ready for Trace Atkins and Aaron Tippin. Going to be a great show. Aaron Tippin and Trace Atkins together. Woo-wee. Bowman Gray Stadium on a Friday in August. Look out. Here's Trace now. It's called More. 7:31, Cousin Andy with you till 10 this morning. Got all your favorites on a Friday. I want to get ready for the weekend. What about you?

Classic Country 98.1. Hey, good morning once again. We've got carnival going on this weekend. Annual Galax Fire Department's carnival. Good turnout last night. And the firemen all appreciate you for coming out, supporting their fundraiser and the annual carnival. And still a couple more good nights left of the carnival. We haven't been. Check them out. It's happening through the 11th through Saturday night. Yeah, so gates open at 5, rides from 6 to 11. I understand they have about 18 rides or so. So come out for some great games and funnel cakes, all that good stuff, and enjoy. Something else we got tickets for and giveaway this morning, Allegheny County Fiddlers Convention. That's going on in Sparta. The Allegheny Fiddlers Convention will be held Friday and Saturday, July 17th and 18th. Kicking off next weekend at the fairgrounds, US 21 North Sparta, sponsored by the Sparta Allegheny Volunteer Fire Department. Starts at 5 on Friday, 11 a.m. Saturday morning. Admission just $10 for one or both days. More info, you can see their website, Allegheny Fiddlers.

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Sparta Allegheny Volunteer Fire Department Fiddler's Convention. Don't miss all the fun and all the great bluegrass old time music. They have a good one, and this is Friday and Saturday, July 17th, 18th, the fairgrounds in Allegheny next weekend. So go ahead and make your plans for that. And let's see, I got a four pack, I believe. Yeah, four pack of those. Don't forget, too, going on is a great gospel singing. And this being sponsored by the Independence Volunteer Fire Department. It's a fundraiser for them. And these fire departments have their fundraisers, and a lot of them going on right now. Come out and support a great gospel singing July 18th. And that'll get underway at 6 p.m. And they have the Inspirations going to be there. Great gospel group, Inspirations. Also going to be there, Jeff Tolbert and New River Line Primitive Band at the Grayson County High School Auditorium. Admission is $18 in advance. You can get tickets $20 at the door. 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More information, you can contact 276-233-7454. And again, sponsored by the Volunteer Fire Department there in Independence. Going to be a great evening. Get those tickets, too, if you'd like to stop in at Cox Realty and Galax, Omega Office Supply, Hillsville, Skyline National Bank, the Independence Office, and Independence Town Office, along with Adams Building Supply there on 21 North, just right there in Independence, too. Pick up some great tickets for a great gospel singing. I've got some tickets for that to give away, too, this morning, so listen for your chance to win them sometime here on the Good Morning, Good Morning, Good Morning Show. Check weather. All that coming up for you here very soon. It's 7:40. See what the weekend forecast looking like. Beautiful morning. 3 hours.

0: like that one there. Jason Michael Carroll, where I'm from. You know, everyone has that place that just, you know, helps shape who we are, make maybe just a little town, gravel road, family farm, you know, a front porch where the best memories were made. No matter where life takes you, there's always something special about where you're from. Hey, stick around. We got more of those great country classics coming up for you here on the Good Morning, Good Morning, Good Morning show. Thanks for waking up, starting your day with us, and a check of that weather forecast for your weekend on the way.
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5: From the WXII 12 First Warning Weather Center, I'm meteorologist Brian Slocum with your Friday and your weekend forecast. Sunny skies today will heat temperatures up quickly. We'll reach the lower 80s in the mountains today, with storms expected to develop midday into the afternoon time frame today. Should be warm enough to get into the lower 90s for the Triad and foothills today, with scattered showers and thunderstorms in the area, too. A marginal risk for severe weather in all zones today, meaning a few storms could produce some strong wind gusts. Heavy downpours could cause

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1: All right. Thank you, Brian. We certainly need more rain. It's 68 this morning with partly cloudy skies, but a lot of sunshine coming through the studio this morning. Abingdon, Virginia, picking up a little rain this morning. It's 69. Wilkesboro, 73. Our friends Winston-Salem and Greensboro, 74. Martinsville, 74. Mount Airy at 72. It's 72 in Salem. Roanoke this morning checking in at 73. New River Valley at 70. Degrees. Let's check your weather report this morning. 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

Belly Crash for you this morning. Rub it in, rub it in. 7:58, your favorite classics. Johnny Lee going to take us into that 8 o'clock hour. Hey, congratulations out to Doug this morning out of Galax. He picked up 2 tickets to the Gospel Singing in Independence on July 18th. Way to go, Doug.

0: WBRF Galax, Mount Airy, Winston-Salem, Greensboro. 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

Classic Country 98.1. Rick Trevino, Dr. Tom. That's a great song. I like that one a lot. We'll send that one out to Levi this morning. Levi Cox, Realtor, United Country Real Estate, Blue Ridge Land and Auction. They're in Floyd, Virginia. Levi, good old boy. He listens to Classic Country 98.1 and knows how to get the job done. Yeah, he does. Working for those buyers and sellers, residential land, farm properties in Southwest Virginia. Floyd, Hillsville, Christiansburg, Giles County, Virginia. He knows how to get it done, and he likes those classics, too. Just a great guy. Here's Red Atkins. This ain't my truck. 5 minutes after 8 o'clock. Good morning, everybody.

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2: 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Well, thank you. I'll talk to you later.
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David Ball there for you. I got a thinking problem. All right. Let's go ahead and do our national day. You know, every day on the calendar seems to have something to celebrate. Some a little serious, some just plain fun. Let's see what's on the list here for this Friday, July the 10th. Okay, here we go. It is, French Fry Day. You like French fries? National French Fry Day, celebrating the delicious, crispy staple, usually made by deep frying potatoes, of course, and make your own French fries. They're much better. Enjoy some today. It's National Kitten Day, dedicated to celebrating our tiny, playful friends and Kitty Day. It is today. It's, Don't Step on a Bee Day. Yeah, created to raise awareness of the vital role bees play on the as pollinators in the ecosystem. Okay, Bee Day it is. And one you're going to like a lot here, especially on a Friday, Pina Colada Day, celebrating the classic tropical cocktail made from rum, cream of coconut, and pineapple juice. And Garth says, I'll have two pina coladas. Maybe more today? What do you think? Hey, coming up, I got those birthday shout-outs. We'll do those next on the way. I'm feeling

go with some birthday shout-outs. Who's celebrating today? It is the 10th day of July. Some birthdays today are Jackie Richardson. Miss Jackie, happy birthday to you. Joyce Anders on our list today. Happy birthday to Joyce today. Miss Susan Blevins is having a birthday today. Jane Sexton on the list today. Amanda Moxley and Katie Smith, happy birthday to you as well. Dalton Nelson out of King, North Carolina, happy birthday. Dalton Nelson, Nathan said to tell you happy birthday, and all your co-workers there, they said, yeah, he's working hard out in all this heat today. Dalton, hope you have a great birthday. Don't overwork. Today's your birthday. Take it easy now. Make sure you get plenty of fluids in there and rest up good. It's your birthday because you'll be celebrating later on this weekend. Got another big birthday going on today. My goodness, he's another great trip around the sun. And a great guy, Scott Fretwell. Happy birthday, Scott. Aloha Friday it is. Scott, I hope you have a wonderful day. And happy birthday, your beautiful, sweet wife, Amanda. I want to make sure I got this on for you this morning. Happy birthday. And Elvis is going to sing for all of you celebrating today.

Ray Moore for you this morning. You just can't beat it. How about some Jim Reeves and Willie Nelson coming up for you next? And we'll take a little break after that. Check your weather forecast coming up for the weekend. He'll have to go.

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4: From the WXII 12 First Warning Weather Center, I'm meteorologist Brian Slocum with your Friday and your weekend forecast. Sunny skies today will heat temperatures up quickly. We'll reach the lower 80s in the mountains today, with storms expected to develop midday into the afternoon time frame today. Should be warm enough to get into the lower 90s for the Triad and Foothills today, with scattered showers and thunderstorms in the area too. A marginal risk for severe weather in all zones today, meaning a few storms could produce some strong wind gusts, heavy downpours could cause some localized flash flooding too. Storms should fade in the evening, but a few showers may linger overnight. 60s west, 70s in a Triad to start the weekend. High temperatures will be down a bit. Upper 70s for the mountains and upper 80s for the Triad. Pretty decent storm chances Saturday afternoon into the evening hours. Better rain chances on Sunday off and on throughout the day, but milder temperatures. Will have highs in the 70s west, lower 80s in the Triad. From the WXII 12 First Warning Weather Center, I'm meteorologist Brian Slocum.
5: Brian, thank you very much. Looking at the temperature this morning, 72 now. And we got some clouds moving in. May get some rain here coming in after a while. Abingdon, Virginia, 71. Wilkesboro, 77. It'd probably just be a little shower or two. But Winston-Salem and the Triad, mostly sunny, 78. Martinsville, 79. And looking at Mount Airy, 77. Salem, 76. Roanoke, 78. And we have the New River Valley checking in, 74. Degrees. 72 in Independence. Expect some rain for the next hour or so on the way.
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right, Mr. Nelson, Aaron King, happy birthday. I hope it's a good one from all you coworkers. They say stay cool today. Don't work too hard on your birthday. We're going to Roanoke, and Chris, little mom, and all the guys and gals there at the Roanoke shop working hard today, too.

workshop working hard today, too. Here's Jerry Reed for you. That Friday morning classic, The Bird. And Reed, I got your real good feel-good song coming up here just a little bit, taking us into the 9 o'clock hour. You're on the Good Morning, Good Morning, Good Morning show. Well,

0: WBRF Galax, Mount Airy, Winston-Salem, Greensboro. 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

0: Finishing up another great set of country classics, another great hour kicking off with all your favorites. Cousin Andy with you till 10 o'clock. Hey, don't forget, coming up at 9:30, the guys are back in town, and we got one of them.
1: Can't get rid of me.
0: Can't get rid of him.
1: Heck, I bought a house just got so I could be in this zip code.
0: Hey, Gibb is here. He's officially in the studio. He likes to come in a little bit early, get some air time before we go
1: I do.
0: For the show.
1: It's good for my, you know, my political career that I'm, you know, going to be walking down. I'm kidding. The last thing I want to do is be a politician.
0: It makes John jealous too, though.
1: It does, and I do enjoy that part of it more than anything.
0: We got to rub it in. He might be listening right
1: now. I'm sure he is. Hey, John.
0: Hey, John. We look forward to getting caught up with you in just a little bit. But hope you had a great Fourth, and missed you last week.
1: Yeah,
0: and I think our audience missed us last week. So
1: missed all of us.
0: Yeah, you got a lot to tell us about this week.
1: A
0: lot going on in the market.
1: Yeah. Never ending.
0: Y'all stay tuned in for that. You missed the birthdays this morning.
1: I did.
0: You did. You got any birthdays you want to shout out?
1: Well, mine's in January, so we'll go ahead and get it. Write it on the calendar, everybody. January 16th.
0: January 16th.
1: Gibb's birthday. Yeah.
0: Well, maybe you'll be in studio with us that day.
1: Yep. Yeah. Pretty girls that jump out of cakes. That's typically what I like.
0: Oh, no. Y'all look out.
1: Oh, yeah. I'm telling what I'm going to get here.
0: Y'all stick around a while, though. We got some more great classics on the way for you in the show at 9:30. It's your money, and your money
1: matters.
0: You got it.
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1: It's your money and your money matters.
2: All right. Good morning. The guys are all here. We're back. How you doing?
3: Good morning. Good morning. You got Gib in the studio.
4: Yeah. I've been here since 4:30 this morning.
3: 4:30. You opened it up at 5:30.
4: I did. I now have keys. They've given me keys to the building.
3: Oh. Fantastic.
4: Yep. He's here.
3: 6:30-ish. They play the Pledge of Allegiance. Yep. And you stand up and put your hand over your heart, I know.
2: He was talking about you this morning. Did you get a chance to hear any of it?
3: I didn't.
4: It was all good.
3: Anything.
2: Yeah, it was all good.
4: It was all good.
3: I feel a little discombobulated this morning. I thought to myself, it's a good thing I'm not the lead astronaut on the space shuttle that says we're going to go connect to something, because I'd have taken us to the wrong place this morning. I sent Cousin Andy a playlist that goes back to the July 3rd.
4: Yeah, it would have been it's a great playlist for the 3rd of July.
5: We're
4: professionals.
3: We're going to rely on Cousin Andy a lot to tell us what's going to be.
4: But
3: playing.
4: We did keep the song of the week the same.
3: Yep. Yeah, we did.
4: Yes.
2: Yeah.
3: I experienced something this morning that I

0: saw an article on that it was at the top of my pack. I had to send a letter, and I still do stamps.
1: What's that?
0: Yeah. And
2: where do you get such stamps? Where are these things called stamps?
0: I mean, we're high tech. Got a machine that you can run your envelope through, and it puts a stamp on.
3: Now that's a high tech redneck.
2: We haven't had one of those for 20 years.
0: Well, first class stamps are going up, boys.
2: Yeah, they are.
0: And this morning, it was evident of it. I paid 79 cents for a first class stamp. It's going up 4 cents.
2: 83, I think, is going to right.
0: Yeah. Huh? It's going from $78 to 82 cents.
2: Remember when they were 10 cents? Do you remember? I do.
3: Yeah.
2: That just tells you how old.
0: Letter goes 78 to 82. A letter metered goes 74 to 78 cents. Domestic postcards, 61 to 65 cents. International postcards, $1.70 to $1.75. An international letter, $1.70 to $1.75. Now, here is the most encouraging thing. And I want you to think in terms of investing and tell me, would you invest in a company? The agency, meaning the Postal Service, has posted a net loss nearly every year since 2007, including a $9.5 billion loss in 2025.
2: That's not good.
0: Since 2007, they have a net loss. Now, we're investors, and we make recommendations of where to buy stuff. Would that be a company you'd want to buy their stock in?
1: I would say no. I feel like for me, that's an easy answer. That's a layup. Yeah. Probably not.
0: Is that any indication that the government?
2: I can tell you this: we have a client who is second in command of said post office. Been a longtime client of ours.
0: Well, it's not his fault.
2: It's not. He inherited that steaming thing, and he has done as well as they can with the resources that they have.
0: We have several postal people, and they are some of the hardest working individuals.
2: Yep.
0: And our local postman who drives his little truck, who puts the mail in my box, one of the friendliest fellas, and government itself, not the individuals, but government itself is where the waste is. And so
1: speaking of pennies and things going up, have you paid for anything with cash recently?
0: All the time.
1: I did recently, and they stopped giving you pennies now. I went to Chick-fil-A, and they rounded up my change. They said, we no longer carry pennies.
0: A penny is going to be obsolete. They're going to get rid of it.
2: It's already
1: these
2: obsolete.
1: Companies are getting ahead of it, and they're no longer giving you pennies.
0: There you go. So you can
2: the old round up. They never round down. Pennies. They always round up.
3: Yeah, well, round down.
2: Why not round down?
3: Yeah.
1: They didn't offer it.
2: So. No?
0: But you can do it. We had an interesting question yesterday. We'll go to the first song, but we'll come back and talk about it. We had an interesting question on our other show yesterday. Is the energy sector, not the oil sector, but is energy sector contributing to inflation, and will it contribute to inflation? And I thought we'd come back and talk about that. But Cousin Andy, our first song.
3: Oh, we got George Jones.
2: That's song of the week.
3: Yeah, the Corvette song.
0: No, George Strait.
2: George Strait. George Jones. I'm sorry. There's two Georges. Yes, of course.
3: We got two Georges today.
2: Yeah.

0: Good old George Jones.
1: Yes, it is. I had the wrong George. Sorry about that.
2: We yesterday on our other show have a call-in, and the call-in, the question that the listener posed to us is energy in itself, in the broad term of energy, all energy, is that where we are today, even though we know gas prices are theoretically coming down, we hope, is energy in itself going to be inflationary? And we cited an article that was in our stack about a New York company, a Belden Brick Company, B-E-L-D-E-N, Brick Company, that is in Sugar Creek, Ohio. It has a long track record, and it is a big, big brick maker. And last year, its overhead surged, its manufacturing overhead surged by 90%. And the reason it surged over 90% was the energy costs, the electrical energy costs. And they attributed it to that specific area and the demand that is being built in these artificial intelligence big sites that are requiring energy to do. So it's driving the energy price up.
3: Right.
2: So the question is that inflationary? And the simple answer and the direct answer is yes, it is.
1: It is. And the question then becomes, who's going to pay for this inflation?
2: Right.
3: Well, I think everybody is right now a little bit.
1: Right? A little bit right now.
3: The cost of electricity going up, the grid can't handle it. And the UBS came out and said that it's adding 0.4% to inflation, is what they came out and said. And they said eventually it may make things cheaper. Right,
1: but
3: now,
1: not at this juncture. So yeah, the government's going to
3: eventually mean.
1: So they're going to have to. They being the utility companies will want to pass that on, of course, to the end user. But they're not going to be able to because the amount is going to be so substantial. They're going to have to dig into their bottom line too. It's a hot potato item for the people that are in the areas like the Rocky Mount, North Carolina.
2: Davie County, they put a hiatus on it for 1 year.
1: Right. Yes.
2: Rural Hall area. Mm-hmm. Cousin Andy, where we had lunch at the Mayflower, they approved site.
1: Oh, okay.
2: And then there was a site recently up north that was supposed to be a huge mega site, and it was voted down by the folks in the community. They don't want it. So Gibb is exactly right. It is a hot potato, and it's interesting because it then has direct correlation to what potentially can be successful with artificial intelligence.
1: Do

0: You know what the initials NIMBY stand for?
1: No.
0: Not in my backyard. And not these this backyard. Is a NIMBY, this is a NIMBY item.
2: But do you think communities lose out on potential growth if these places don't have the centers in terms of
0: the downside to that is that you have the growth from a job standpoint in the initial stages to build everything. And then once they're built, they're pretty much on their own. You don't have to man them like you would, you know, other businesses. So that's the downside that a lot of people point to.
1: Yeah. All right. Cousin Andy, what's our next tune we're going to play?
3: We got Mr. Mike Reed, Walk on Faith.
0: I love Mike Reed.
3: Yeah.
0: Former NFL star, you Mike Reed.

0: All right.
1: We are back.
0: Will has an interesting thought that he brought up concerning some data that came out last week, and then today it came back kind of contradicted last week's data about employment.
2: Yep. Yep. So last week, right, we're at 57,000 jobs added, well below expectations.
1: Yep. But
2: yesterday, the jobless claims proved that companies aren't firing folks. So employers are pausing hiring, but they're kind of hanging on to folks kind of strong and people aren't getting fired. So that makes it a really weird labor market. I guess my question is, if you're a worker right now, how do you read the economy? Are we in a safe zone with layoffs, or which are kind of practically non-existent, or should folks be worried about the hiring door being slammed shut?
1: That's a great question. I think it's too early to tell, quite frankly. I think that's why you're getting data that's all over the place, because you've got some, in some sectors, AI is creating

0: opportunities, and in some sectors, it's doing just the opposite.
1: Yeah, Microsoft laid off 4,800 jobs.
0: Yeah, so it's
2: Meta 7,000.
0: Yeah,
3: right. Yep.
0: Wow. And these are the areas that you would think that AI would have an impact. Mm-hmm. So you know, if you're seeing 4,800 folks laid off at Microsoft, I would think that that would have been built into their numbers, years ago, or at least months ago, because.
1: The success of AI,
0: and you can always point to technology for the success of AI. So I think it's just a matter of which industries are focused on AI.
1: I think if you go back and you could do a study and see, I'll use the word trade. Mm-hmm. The trade industries are active and are seeking. Bodies,
2: yeah.
1: and folks and need folks. Immigration is going to have to get solved to help fill spots that need to get filled and that are not there right now and being provided for. So labor and trade and specific skills are still an item in demand.
2: I think so. And plus, then that pushes inflation because you've got to pay extra for labor
1: right.
2: now.
1: Right.
0: This is just sort of an aside. I drove by in Eastern North Carolina. I drove by a farm that's had returned to tobacco, John.
1: Yeah.
0: And they were picking the tobacco.

0: Song of the Week. Really do have the Song of the Week, and it really is George Jones.
1: Mm-hmm. We'll take you back to a romance in California.
0: Yes.
1: Is that right?
0: Marina Del Rey, which is one of my favorites.
1: Yeah.
0: He has, of course, I don't know how many albums he has cut in his career, but he has 61
1: number one hits.
0: How about that? Yeah. That's amazing. And one of my favorite albums is his live album that he did in Dallas at the AT&T Stadium. Uh-huh.
2: That's the largest indoor concert
0: ever. 104,000 people.
2: Yep. Wow.
1: Was he there?
0: I was not there, but he is one of those folks that I am going to see before he's done.
3: Yeah.
0: Because I've waited on other artists, and sometimes it becomes too late.
1: Got to see him in Charlotte. It's been several years back.
0: He just strummed.
2: He started his singing in the military.
0: Yeah.
3: Yeah.
2: And his military country's band name was Rambling Country, and he was in Hawaii. That's where that was.
0: Mm. Well, if you ever want to download a really good album on your smartphone, The Cowboy Rides Away live from the AT&T is a great, great album, and it has all of his friends on there that sing duets with him on all the songs. So that's great.
2: And George Strait has been married over 50 years to his high school sweetheart, Norma Voss.
0: Wow, way to go, Norma! Mm-hmm. She had to put up with a lot of that.
1: Yeah.
2: There you go. All right, George Strait,
0: Marina Del Rey.

0: just a seasonal romance, isn't it?
1: It is such a great song. Golly, that is such a good song.
2: All right, question of the week.
0: Question of the week. How do I best determine the market risk I'm taking with my investments?
2: There you go.
3: Good question.
2: What's the best way to do it with all volatility?
1: Go ahead, Will. We'll tee that up for you.

0: point. I think there's actually no one best way. I think there's kind of a few things that I would look at. One is standard deviation. What is that? That's really just kind of the bumpiness of your portfolio. Higher standard deviation means wider swings. I would look at the beta of your portfolio. So a beta of one means you're going to ride the wave of the market. So if you have a beta of 1.2, it's more volatile. If it's under beta of one, then it's less volatile. Max drawdown, that's kind of your sleep well at night number, which is how much could I see from peak to trough of my portfolio. And then the last thing would be Sharpe ratio, which is how much extra return am I getting for the level of risk that I'm taking. We look at all that sort of stuff all the time for clients.
1: It's such exciting stuff, dude.
0: So exciting. Woof! And
1: I had to wake myself up,
0: folks, but that would be how I would measure the volatility of a portfolio and risk.
2: Well, that's really high tech, and that really is high education. Let me tell you the easy way to do it. Let me just tell you that. We got a piece of software. We have a piece of software that's been there for over 10 years, and the accuracy is almost 95, 96%. It takes all that technical stuff Will was talking about that is exactly the right stuff in a guy like him understands, but for me, it puts it in a package, and you can literally put into this piece of software every piece of investment you have, and it will come back and tell you all that. And it will do it in a form that will help you understand in a 6-month window what your downside exposure could be, what your upside exposure is, what is the average you should expect. And then what are issues in there you should do? Taking everything Will just said, the beta, the sharp, the
1: standard deviation.
2: The ketchup, the mustard, all that stuff he talked about, and look at it and put it there. So if you have this question, if you'll call us as a service of our show, we'll help you understand it. And we will take very technical stuff and make it very simple.
1: But it takes all the, just like what you said, all that technical stuff that Will just went through it, and it gives it a numeric score from 1 to 99. And in 76 is what the S&P 500's risk is. So anything below 76 means you're taking less risk than the S&P, and anything above, obviously, you're taking more. So that's sort of a baseline where we start and then move on from there.
2: All right, give McCarron, we'll get to a new song, but tell everybody what we do and how to get in touch with us.
1: Well, if you haven't figured it out by now, we are retirement planners. We like to start working with people younger in age and work with them throughout their lives. We've been blessed to have had clients for 40 and 45 years and maybe even more for some. So we do the planning for their retirement, and unfortunately life deals a lot of hands. Sometimes they're not good ones, and then we deal with what life deals to our clients. So we're here to build portfolios and monitor risk, but at the same time we're here to get you through life's details.
2: All right, get in touch with us by calling 336-544-6800. Cousin Andy, take us out of here on a good country song, and everybody have a great weekend.
3: How about some Highwayman for you?
1: Absolutely. But always remember, John, it is your money.
2: And your money matters.
1: There you go.
3: Thanks.

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4: From the WXII 12 First Warning Weather Center, meteorologist Brian Slocum with your Friday and your weekend forecast. Sunny skies today will heat temperatures up quickly. We'll reach the lower 80s in the mountains today, with storms expected to develop midday into the afternoon time frame today. Should be warm enough to get into the lower 90s for the Trident foothills today, with scattered showers and thunderstorms in the area too. A marginal risk for severe weather in all zones today, meaning a few storms could produce some strong wind gusts. Heavy downpours could cause some localized flash flooding too. Storms should fade in the evening, but a few showers may linger overnight. 60s west, 70s in a Triad to start the weekend. High temperatures will be down a bit. Upper 70s for the mountains and upper 80s for the Triad. Pretty decent storm chances Saturday afternoon into the evening hours. Better rain chances on Sunday off and on throughout the day, but milder temperatures. Will have highs in the 70s west, lower 80s in the Triad. From the WXII 12 First Warning Weather Center, I'm meteorologist Brian Slocum.
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6: From the WXII 12 First Warning Weather Center, meteorologist Brian Slocum with your Friday and your weekend forecast. Sunny skies today will heat temperatures up quickly. We'll reach the lower 80s in the mountains today, with storms expected to develop midday into the afternoon time frame today. Should be warm enough to get into the lower 90s for the Triad and foothills today, with scattered showers and thunderstorms in the area too. A marginal risk for severe weather in all zones today, meaning a few storms could produce some strong wind gusts. Heavy downpours could cause some localized flash flooding too. Storms should fade in the evening, but a few showers may linger overnight. 60s west, 70s in the Triad to start the weekend. High temperatures will be down a bit. Upper 70s for the mountains and upper 80s for the Triad. Pretty decent storm chances Saturday afternoon into the evening hours. Better rain chances on Sunday off and on throughout the day, but milder temperatures. Will have highs in the 70s west, lower 80s in the Triad. From the WXII 12 First Warning Weather Center, I'm meteorologist Brian Slocum.
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2: From the WXII 12 First Warning Weather Center, meteorologist Brian Slocum with your Friday and your weekend forecast. Sunny skies today will heat temperatures up quickly. We'll reach the lower 80s in the mountains today, with storms expected to develop midday into the afternoon time frame today. Should be warm enough to get into the lower 90s for the Trident foothills today, with scattered showers and thunderstorms in the area too. A marginal risk for severe weather in all zones today, meaning a few storms could produce some strong wind gusts. Heavy downpours could cause some localized flash flooding too. Storms should fade in the evening, but a few showers may linger overnight. 60s west, 70s in a Triad to start the weekend. High temperatures will be down a bit. Upper 70s for the mountains and upper 80s for the Triad. Pretty decent storm chances Saturday afternoon into the evening hours. Better rain chances on Sunday off and on throughout the day, but milder temperatures. Will have highs in the 70s west, lower 80s in the Triad. From the WXII 12 First Warning Weather Center, I'm meteorologist Brian Slocum.
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2: Thunderstorms can be frightening and damaging. 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
9: WXII 12 First Warning Weather Center. Meteorologist Brian Slocum with your Friday and your weekend forecast. Sunny skies today will heat temperatures up quickly. We'll reach the lower 80s in the mountains today. Storms expected to develop midday into the afternoon time frame today. Should be warm enough to get into the lower 90s for the Triad and foothills today, with scattered showers and thunderstorms in the area too. A marginal risk for severe weather in all zones today, meaning a few storms could produce some strong wind gusts, heavy downpours could cause some localized flash flooding too. Storms should fade in the evening, but a few showers may linger overnight. 60s west, 70s in a Triad to start the weekend. High temperatures will be down a bit. Upper 70s for the mountains and upper 80s for the Triad. Pretty decent storm chances Saturday afternoon into the evening hours. Better rain chances on Sunday off and on throughout the day, but milder temperatures. Will have highs in the 70s west, lower 80s in the Triad. From the WXII 12 First Warning Weather Center, I'm meteorologist Brian Slocum.

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3: 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I like my meal, too. It's really good. 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If I ever go to Mayflower, I eat the one in Royal Hall.
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1: 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Hey, come into Mayflower. We got some seafood. We got some other stuff, too. 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Unbelievable. And John, my buddy here, had the financial guy on the radio. 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
2: For the first time this season, NASCAR Cup Series teams are returning to a track for a second time with this Sunday's running of the Quaker State 400 at Echo Park Speedway in Atlanta. Tyler Reddick won the first race at the track this year back in March, but says his team's notes from that event could be little help with the warmer weather conditions forecasted for this weekend.
6: We go there in, you know, March, February, and it's very cool. I wouldn't even say the tires wear, but, you know, handling isn't as big of a issue. You know, everyone packs up and races really tight all race long. And we go back there in the summer races. It's easier to slip up. It's easier to crash. The cars get more spread out because handling's more important.
2: Temperatures are forecasted to reach 85 degrees late Sunday. I'm Kyle Rickey. 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
9: From the WXII 12 First Warning Weather Center, meteorologist Brian Slocum with your Friday and your weekend forecast. Sunny skies today while heat temperatures up quickly. We'll reach the lower 80s in the mountains today, with storms expected to develop midday into the afternoon time frame today. Should be warm enough to get into the lower 90s for the Triad and Foothills today, with scattered showers and thunderstorms in the area too. A marginal risk for severe weather in all zones today, meaning a few storms could produce some strong wind gusts. Heavy downpours could cause some localized flash flooding too. Storms should fade in the evening, but a few showers may linger overnight. 60s west, 70s in a Triad to start the weekend. High temperatures will be down a bit. Upper 70s for the mountains and upper 80s for the Triad. Pretty decent storm chances Saturday afternoon into the evening hours. Better rain chances on Sunday off and on throughout the day, but milder temperatures. Will have highs in the 70s west, lower 80s in the Triad. From the WXII 12 First Warning Weather Center, I'm meteorologist Brian Slocum.
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2: From the WXII 12 First Warning Weather Center, meteorologist Brian Slocum with your Friday and your weekend forecast. Sunny skies today will heat temperatures up quickly. We'll reach the lower 80s in the mountains today. Storms expected to develop midday into the afternoon time frame today. Should be warm enough to get into the lower 90s for the Trident foothills today, with scattered showers and thunderstorms in the area too. A marginal risk for severe weather in all zones today, meaning a few storms could produce some strong wind gusts. Heavy downpours could cause some localized flash flooding too. Storms should fade in the evening, but a few showers may linger overnight. 60s west, 70s in a Triad to start the weekend. High temperatures will be down a bit. Upper 70s for the mountains and upper 80s for the Triad. Pretty decent storm chances Saturday afternoon into the evening hours. Better rain chances on Sunday off and on throughout the day, but milder temperatures. Will have highs in the 70s west, lower 80s in the Triad. From the WXII 12 First Warning Weather Center, I'm meteorologist Brian Slocum.
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2: From the WXII 12 First Warning Weather Center, meteorologist Brian Slocum with your Friday and your weekend forecast. Sunny skies today will heat temperatures up quickly. We'll reach the lower 80s in the mountains today. Storms expected to develop midday into the afternoon time frame today. Should be warm enough to get into the lower 90s for the Trident foothills today, with scattered showers and thunderstorms in the area too. A marginal risk for severe weather in all zones today, meaning a few storms could produce some strong wind gusts. Heavy downpours could cause some localized flash flooding too. Storms should fade in the evening, but a few showers may

0: linger overnight. 60s west, 70s in a try to start the weekend. High temperatures will be down a bit. Upper 70s for the mountains and upper 80s for the triad. Pretty decent storm chances Saturday afternoon into the evening hours. Better rain chances on Sunday off and on throughout the day. But milder temperatures will have highs in the 70s west, lower 80s in the triad. From the WXII 12 First Warning Weather Center, I'm meteorologist Brian Slocum.
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8: From the WXII 12 First Warning Weather Center, meteorologist Brian Slocum with your Friday and your weekend forecast. Sunny skies today will heat temperatures up quickly. We'll reach the lower 80s in the mountains today, with storms expected to develop midday into the afternoon time frame today. Should be warm enough to get into the lower 90s for the Trident foothills today, with scattered showers and thunderstorms in the area too. A marginal risk for severe weather in all zones today, meaning a few storms could produce some strong wind gusts. Heavy downpours could cause some localized flash flooding too. Storms should fade in the evening, but a few showers

may linger overnight. 60s west, 70s in a triad to start the weekend. High temperatures will be down a bit. Upper 70s for the mountains and upper 80s for the triad. Pretty decent storm chances Saturday afternoon into the evening hours. Better rain chances on Sunday off and on throughout the day. But milder temperatures will have highs in the 70s west, lower 80s in the triad. From the WXII 12 First Warning Weather Center, I'm meteorologist Brian Slocum.

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Yep, we're on a first-name basis with the stars of Classic Country. 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
2: From the WXII 12 First Warning Weather Center, meteorologist Brian Slocum with your Friday and your weekend forecast. Sunny skies today will heat temperatures up quickly. We'll reach the lower 80s in the mountains today, with storms expected to develop midday into the afternoon time frame today. Should be warm enough to get in the lower 90s for the Triad and Foothills today, with scattered showers and thunderstorms in the area too. A marginal risk for severe weather in all zones today, meaning a few storms could produce some strong wind gusts. Heavy downpours could cause some localized flash flooding too. Storms should fade in the evening, but a few showers may linger overnight. 60s west, 70s in the Triad to start the weekend. High temperatures will be down a bit. Upper 70s for the mountains and upper 80s for the Triad. Pretty decent storm chances Saturday afternoon into the evening hours. Better rain chances on Sunday off and on throughout the day, but milder temperatures. Will have highs in the 70s west, lower 80s in the Triad. From the WXII 12 First Warning Weather Center, I'm meteorologist Brian Slocum.
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3: 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I like my meal, too. It's really good. I always eat here. If I ever go to Mayflower, I eat the one in Royal Hall.
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1: 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Got some business cards. God bless you guys. Hey, come into Mayflower. We got some seafood. We got some other stuff, too. I had the salmon today. Unbelievable. And John, my buddy here, had the financial guy on the radio. What'd you have, John?
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1: How was it?
4: 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It was good.
1: 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Exit 118 in Rural Hall. And tell them you heard about it right here on what station is it, guys?
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7: Classic Country Weather. From the WXII 12 First Warning Weather Center, meteorologist Brian Slocum with your Friday and your weekend forecast. Sunny skies today will heat temperatures up quickly. We'll reach the lower 80s in the mountains today. Storms expected to develop midday into the afternoon time frame today. Should be warm enough to get into the lower 90s for the Triad and Foothills today, with scattered showers and thunderstorms in the area too. A marginal risk for severe weather in all zones today, meaning a few storms could produce some strong wind gusts. Heavy downpours could cause some localized flash flooding too. Storms should fade in the evening, but a few showers may linger overnight. 60s west, 70s in a Triad to start the weekend. High temperatures will be down a bit. Upper 70s for the mountains and upper 80s for the Triad. Pretty decent storm chances Saturday afternoon into the evening hours. Better rain chances on Sunday off and on throughout the day, but milder temperatures. Will have highs in the 70s west, lower 80s in the Triad. From the WXII 12 First Warning Weather Center, I'm meteorologist Brian Slocum.

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2: From the WXII 12 First Warning Weather Center, meteorologist Brian Slocum with your Friday and your weekend forecast. Sunny skies today will heat temperatures up quickly. We'll reach the lower 80s in the mountains today, with storms expected to develop midday into the afternoon time frame today. Should be warm enough to get into the lower 90s for the Trident foothills today, with scattered showers and thunderstorms in the area too. A marginal risk for severe weather in all zones today, meaning a few storms could produce some strong wind gusts. Heavy downpours could cause some localized flash flooding too. Storms should fade in the evening, but a few showers may linger overnight. 60s west, 70s in a Triad to start the weekend. High temperatures will be down a bit. Upper 70s for the mountains and upper 80s for the Triad. Pretty decent storm chances Saturday afternoon into the evening hours. Better rain chances on Sunday off and on throughout the day, but milder temperatures. Will have highs in the 70s west, lower 80s in the Triad. From the WXII 12 First Warning Weather Center, I'm meteorologist Brian Slocum.
3: Okay, Brian, and for our friends and listeners down in the Piedmont Triad, looks like you've got some clouds down there in the Triad, but it's warm. You're looking at 89 degrees in the Triad at the moment. Would you believe up here where I'm standing in Southwest Virginia, we're 69? We're 69 degrees. And been getting some light rain here at Classic Country 98.1.

Smoky Mountain Rain it is from Ronnie Millsap to open things up. Good afternoon, everybody. Welcome to the show. Welcome to Friday as well. Here we are on Friday, July 10th, 2026 it is. And Buford Kegley back in here with your music. I'm going to be here till about 6 p.m. with great music, classic country, a little bit of everything for you today. So hang on, if you will. It's finally Friday. Put a smile on your face. The weekend's going to be coming up soon. And it's not going to be bad. I don't think it's going to be raining every minute. But we've been getting some rain up here in the mountains. And cooler weather, too. Like I said a few minutes ago, it's hard to believe, but it's 69 degrees out there. 69. Cloudy skies, and we were getting some light rain just a few minutes ago.

0: Someone wanted to hear the original. There it is, the original song, Always Late With Your Kisses. Lefty Frizzell and Blackie Crawford wrote that song together. Blackie Crawford was a songwriter back in that era in the early 50s, and that came out in 1951, a big, big hit for the late and great Lefty Frizzell, Always Late.
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That's our friend and great country artist from down Atlanta, GA way. There he is, T. Graham Brown, this afternoon. That's Darlene. I don't know if it's raining or not. I can't tell. Rains a little while, stops. Sun tries to shine. Then it gets cloudy again. It's hard to tell what it's doing. Man, it's all mixed up today. But I don't see any sun shining through the window, so it must be still dark and cloudy. Probably still around 69. I'll check it here just about 5 minutes. Kenny Chesney is here right now, and don't blink.

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5: Hello, everyone. Chief Mike here again from the Galax Volunteer Fire Department with another segment of Chatting with the Chief. Believe it or not, summer is finally here, and that can mean only one thing for first responders area-wide. It's fundraising season. While you are planning a vacation, fire departments and rescue squads are planning to raise money in some fashion to keep us funded to better serve you. So as you are planning your summer, why not have fun at some of the area's upcoming events and support your local first responders

0: at the same time. 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
1: Buford in here on this Friday afternoon. Thank you for joining me. Let's see, one of our loyal listeners down in Winston-Salem wanted to hear a song by Don Williams this afternoon. Daryl Cole, a very nice gentleman down in Winston-Salem. Daryl, thanks for checking in. Hope you have a fine weekend, and we're going to play the one you wanted from the late and great Don Williams. For Daryl Cole in Winston-Salem and all the Don fans, here he is. Don Williams, and You're My Best Friend.
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5: From the WXII 12 First Warning Weather Center, meteorologist Brian Slocum with your Friday and your weekend forecast. Sunny skies today while heat temperatures up quickly. We'll reach the lower 80s in the mountains today, with storms expected to develop midday into the afternoon time frame today. Should be warm enough to get into the lower 90s for the Triad and foothills today, with scattered showers and thunderstorms in the area too. A marginal risk for severe weather in all zones today, meaning a few storms could produce some Strong wind gusts, heavy downpours could cause some localized flash flooding too. Storms should fade in the evening, but a few showers may linger overnight. 60s west, 70s in a Triad to start the weekend. High temperatures will be down a bit. Upper 70s for the mountains and upper 80s for the Triad. Pretty decent storm chances Saturday afternoon into the evening hours. Better rain chances on Sunday off and on throughout the day, but milder temperatures. Will have highs in the 70s west, lower 80s in the Triad. From the WXII 12 First Warning Weather Center, I'm meteorologist Brian Slocum.
6: Well, if you're in the Piedmont Triad area right now, I don't know what it is because I've lost my numbers here. But anyway, we got clouds up here in the mountains, and we did get some rain a little bit earlier. Right now, just dark and cloudy, and one of them dreary old days. What is our temperature reading? I'm not sure. I think it's 70 degrees now. Was 69, but we got warmer, 1 degree warmer than we were. Isn't that something? 70 degrees up here in the mountains.
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Ricky Skaggs right there, our friend Ricky from the Grand Ole Opry. Don't get above your raise. And I never was raised. I was just brought up by the hair of the head when I was right after I was born. They just brought me up by the hair of the head, and I did the best I could. Turned out to be nothing, I guess. 3:47 in the afternoon. My goodness, it's busy around here. I got so many papers and shorthand where I've been writing, I have no idea what I got going on. But I do know a young lady called me a few minutes ago and said her dad celebrating his birthday tomorrow. Bruce Hall. Bruce Hall celebrating his 60th birthday tomorrow. Bruce, have a happy, happy day. Happy birthday tomorrow. And your daughter said she wanted to hear Daddy's hand. Daddy's girl. I don't have Daddy's girl. I haven't seen one with that title. But I do have this one, so I'll send this one out to you, Bruce, and to your daughter also this afternoon. Have a happy birthday to Bruce Hall. I don't know the song Daddy's Girl, but I do know this one from Holly Dunn right here.

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2: Any evening thunderstorms Friday should come to an end overnight. We'll keep in some passing showers overnight and then towards daybreak on early Saturday. 71 is the low tonight, maybe a little patchy fog. Then Saturday in the Piedmont foothills, high temperatures, not as hot. We'll be in the upper 80s, still muggy. And we'll keep a chance Saturday for a chance for some scattered showers and thunderstorms in the afternoon and evening hours. Some of those could be strong to severe with those upper 80s for highs. And then for Sunday, scattered showers and thunderstorms in the afternoon, not as hot. We'll be in the low 80s, but we still run a risk for some of those showers and storms on Sunday to be strong to severe. There's a possibility of that in the Piedmont and the foothills. In the mountains for tonight, a chance of showers and thunderstorms. Mainly early in the evening hours, humid, mid-60s. Saturday in the mountains, a chance of showers and thunderstorms in the afternoon. Humid, highs in the upper 70s. Sunday in the mountains, showers likely early, and then showers and a chance of thunderstorms in the afternoon Sunday. Highs on Sunday afternoon in the mountains, not bad. They'll be in the low 70s. That's your forecast from the WXI 12 News First Warning Weather Center. I'm meteorologist Dave Aiken. Enjoy your weekend.

Roger Miller right there for you. Engine number 9 coming down that railroad line. It's 70 degrees up here in the mountains right now. We got dark and cloudy skies. No rain falling, though. If you're down in the Piedmont Triad, you got the clouds, and it's 82. A little bit difference in those temperatures today. You're warmer down there. But I don't think either one of us have a ton of sunshine or anything. But we like sunshine, but we do need the rain. And some people called me earlier down in Carolina, said send some of this rain to us. Well, if I get any more, I'll send you some down there, because everybody's needing rain right about now. But up here it feels great. 70 degrees does feel great under cloudy skies. Buford in here. I'll be around till about 6 o'clock with your music, and the drive at 5 comes on at 5, so stick around for that. The Redheads here right now. Look out. It's Reba and One Promise Too Late.

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Dierks Bentley for you this afternoon. Feel that fire right here on a fine late Friday, about 416 and still about 70 degrees under cloudy skies.

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5: 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I like my meal too. It's really good. I always eat here. If I ever go to Mayflower, I eat the one in Royal Hall.
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3: Y'all found me, and I got to shake your hand and meet you. 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God bless you guys. Hey, come into Mayflower. We got some seafood. We got some other stuff, too. 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Unbelievable. And John, my buddy here, had the financial guy on the radio. 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
6: 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It was good.
3: 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It's all good. 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

Okay, here we are on a Friday afternoon, thank you, and still 70 degrees, and where's my sunshine? I can't find it anywhere. It's dark and cloudy out there. Hadn't been 70 degrees up here, and I don't know when, days and days. It's been 90, but I haven't seen 70. We got the music. I'm going to be here with you until 6 o'clock this evening. We'll be driving at 5 during the 5 o'clock hour. Nitty Gritty Dirt Band here right now.

Josh Turner right there. She's a firecracker. 4:30 in the afternoon. That's what it is. Still haven't found the sunshine. But we got some great music coming up here in 30 minutes on the drive at 5. We got great music right now, but we'll have some more different kinds and something maybe you've never heard. You can never tell. What is it? 71 degrees, ain't no heat wave, but it's 71 out there and not any sunshine either. We'll get the sunshine sooner or later, though. We could use the rain, everybody could. Why don't you find out who your friends are? I'm going to try to find out who mine are. Here's Tracy Lawrence.

0: Tracy Lawrence, and find out who your friends are here at Classic Country 98. Hey, I want to remind you again, the concert and dance with the Crooked Road Ramblers over there in Freeze. It's going to be held tonight. It's been changed. The location has, though. It's moved from the depot to the historic Freeze Theater. But the show will still go on with the Crooked Road Ramblers. It'll take place tonight at from the depot. It's been moved to the Freeze Theater. So go to the Freeze Theater and enjoy yourself tonight. Gets on the way at 7 at the theater. $5 for the admission at the Freeze Theater tonight.
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0: 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Located off Highway 89 in Mount Airy, North Carolina.
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4: Any evening thunderstorms Friday should come to an end overnight. We'll keep in some passing showers overnight.

0: and then towards daybreak on early Saturday. 71 is the low tonight, maybe a little patchy fog. Then Saturday in the Piedmont foothills, high temperatures, not as hot. We'll be in the upper 80s, still muggy. And we'll keep a chance Saturday for a chance for some scattered showers and thunderstorms in the afternoon and evening hours. Some of those could be strong to severe with those upper 80s for highs. And then for Sunday, scattered showers and thunderstorms in the afternoon, not as hot. We'll be in the low 80s, but we still run a risk for some of those showers and storms on Sunday to be strong to severe. There's a possibility of that in the Piedmont and the foothills. In the mountains for tonight, a chance of showers and thunderstorms, mainly early in the evening hours, humid, mid-60s. Saturday in the mountains, a chance of showers and thunderstorms in the afternoon, humid, highs in the upper 70s. Sunday in the mountains, showers likely early, and then showers and a chance of thunderstorms in the afternoon Sunday. Highs on Sunday afternoon in the mountains, not bad. They'll be in the low 70s. That's your forecast from the WXI 12 News First Warning Weather Center. I'm meteorologist Dave Aiken. Enjoy your weekend.
1: Okay, same to you, Dave. Yeah, let's see. What was I going to say? Oh, yes, it's cloudy here, and it's cloudy wherever you want to go. You're down in the Piedmont Triad. Listen, it's cloudy down there, but you got a heat wave going on. It's 86 degrees. No, 82. It was 86 a while ago. But it's 82 right now. And 71 up here in the mountains. That's a big difference. 71 degrees, a cool afternoon. And we did get a little rain earlier. Right now, just dark and cloudy out there. 71 Outsider Studios, a classic country 98.
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3: Winless so far in 2026, William Byron is ready for this weekend's return to Echo Park Speedway. The Hendrick Motorsports driver has two NASCAR Cup Series victories at the Fast Mile and a Half in Hampton, Georgia. With the Chevrolet team still figuring out the new Camaro bodies introduced this season, Byron believes that it's time to apply the knowledge they've acquired since their February visit.
4: I mean, I think like Atlanta actually was really optimistic when we went there in February because we had a lot of speed and a lot of maneuverability, and that didn't necessarily apply right away. So I think, I mean, we should be good there. It's going to be hotter and, you know, more off throttle time. I think it's a great race, especially in the summer. It's going to be fun.
3: I'm Susie Armstrong. This is NASCAR Today on the Motor Racing Network.

Hey, one of those Roger Miller songs right there by Highway 101, Walking, Talking, Crying, Barely Beating Broken Heart, here on a Friday. Special day, today's Pick Blueberries Day. Did you know that? Yeah, taking place all day today. National Blueberry Month is with us, and you can pick blueberries today. Provides the perfect opportunity to enjoy the flavorful and healthy blueberry, a fruit native to North America. And blueberries grow best where there are hot days with clear blue skies and cool nights. The harvest season for blueberries runs from April through

0: late September, with June through August being the most fruitful time, a time frame that Pick Blueberries Day falls within. And it is Blueberries Day today. So get out there and spend the day picking blueberries. The day's about over. You can't spend too much more time. 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
3: Any evening thunderstorms Friday should come to an end overnight. We'll keep in some passing showers overnight and then towards daybreak on early Saturday. 71 is the low tonight, maybe a little patchy fog. Then Saturday in the Piedmont foothills, high temperatures, not as hot. We'll be in the upper 80s, still muggy. And we'll keep a chance Saturday for a chance for some scattered showers and thunderstorms in the afternoon and evening hours. Some of those could be strong to severe with those upper 80s for highs. And then for Sunday, scattered showers and thunderstorms in the afternoon, not as hot. We'll be in the low 80s, but we still run a risk for some of those showers and storms on Sunday to be strong to severe. There's a possibility of that in the Piedmont and the foothills. In the mountains for tonight, a chance of showers and thunderstorms, mainly early in the evening hours, humid, mid-60s. Saturday in the mountains, a chance of showers and thunderstorms in the afternoon, humid, highs in the upper 70s. Sunday in the mountains, showers likely early, and then showers and a chance of thunderstorms in the afternoon Sunday, highs on Sunday afternoon in the mountains, not bad. They'll be in the low 70s. That's your forecast from the WXI 12 News First Warning Weather Center. I'm meteorologist Dave Aiken. Enjoy your weekend.
0: And if you're in the Piedmont Triad, it is warm down there. Under cloudy skies, you're 86. That's what it is, 86 degrees in the Triad. Up here in the mountains right now, we're looking at cloudy skies and 72 degrees. 5:02, we got the drive at 5 coming up. We're going to have a party. We're going to start off with this song right here. This goes back a long time. For a lady from out in Maud, Oklahoma, Wanda Jackson. I know a lot of Wanda Jackson fans are listening today. Wanda Jackson had this single, and in 1960, it was number 37 on the Billboard Hot 100, number 32 on the UK chart in 1960. And even Elvis recorded it in 1957 before that. And then Wanda Jackson had a big hit in 1960 with it. We're going to open things up here on the Drive at 5. Miss Wanda Jackson.

Miss Wanda Jackson right there. Let's have a party. Yeah, on the drive at 5 on a Friday. Buford Kegley in here with you till 6 o'clock. Wanda Jackson's still out there. She's not touring anymore. She quit about 3.5 years ago touring on the road. But she's still doing fine and getting a little age on her like Willie Nelson is these days. But still going strong. Wanda Jackson here on the drive at 5.

1997, big song, Neil McCoy right there. Neil McCoy was singing that song in Winston-Salem just a few weeks ago.

0: The Railers, right there from out in Austin, Texas, and California Angel.
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Oh, that was a big song in early 1989. You remember that? I know you do, from Roy Orbison. You got it. Right after Roy passed away. He passed away in late 1988. Anyway, Roy Orbison, Jeff Lynne, and Tom Petty wrote that song together. You got it. Right here on a Friday on the Drive at 5. 5:22, that's what time it is. Raul Mallow and all those Mavericks are here right now. And what a thrill.

Oh, what a thrill, the Mavericks it is, driving at 5. I'm still looking for sunshine, haven't found it though. It's still cloudy out there and looks like it's going to be that way for a while. I got to get this song on right here. A gentleman who was married to Joni Twitty, and he passed away not too long ago. He was a great guy and could sing a fine song. I want to send this out to Rhonda because she always liked this song right here and always liked John Wesley Riles, too. Here's the late and great John Wesley Riles right here, Once in a Lifetime Thing.

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Oh, the late and great Del Reeves right there. Remember that song? He did that back in 1975. A cover of Clarence Frogman Henry's big 1961 pop hit, I Don't Know Why I Love You, But I Do. Del Reeves did a great job on that. Great horn arrangement by Bill Justice and the Jordanaires on that as well. 5:35 on the drive at 5. Here's a song that goes back some time. And if you listen to the radio in the mid-50s and around 1960, you heard this over and over and over again.

0: The Southern Gentleman right there, the late and great Sonny James and Young Love, topping both the country and pop charts in early 1957.
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5: Any evening thunderstorms Friday should come to an end overnight. We'll keep in some passing showers overnight and then towards daybreak on early Saturday. 71 is the low tonight, maybe a little patchy fog. Then Saturday in the Piedmont foothills, high temperatures, not as hot. We'll be in the upper 80s, still muggy. And we'll keep a chance Saturday for a chance for some scattered showers and thunderstorms in the afternoon and evening hours. Some of those could be strong to severe with those upper 80s for highs. And then for Sunday, scattered showers and thunderstorms in the afternoon, not as hot. We'll be in the low 80s, but we still run a risk for some of those showers and storms on Sunday to be strong to severe. There's a possibility of that in the Piedmont and the foothills. In the mountains for tonight, a chance of showers and thunderstorms, mainly early in the evening hours, humid, mid-60s. Saturday in the mountains, a chance of showers and thunderstorms in the afternoon, humid, highs in the upper 70s. Sunday in the mountains, showers likely early, and then showers and a chance of thunderstorms in the afternoon Sunday, highs on Sunday

0: afternoon in the mountains. Not bad. They'll be in the low 70s. That's your forecast from the WXI 12 News First Warning Weather Center. I'm meteorologist Dave Aiken. Enjoy your weekend.
1: And I can't believe it's still 86 degrees down there in the Triad, but it is still 86 and still cloudy down there. Our friends and listeners down in Radford, Virginia, in the New River Valley, what is it in Radford right now? It's looking pretty good. It's, well, the sun's not shining, but you got cloudy skies in Radford and 77 degrees. Up here in the mountains, Classic Country 98.1, we're looking at cloudy skies and 72, not too bad. That 72 feels pretty decent.

on the show on the Drive It Vibe. That's a fairly new song from Caitlin. She's always out with a new one. She'll have another one here in a couple of weeks, that's for sure. Hey, we're driving at 5. It's finally Friday. Hope it's going to be a great, great weekend for you, wherever you are, whatever you might be doing. Couple of folks said, I need to play this song. I hadn't played it in a while. So this is one that I got Chris Beckerdyke to produce for me a few years ago. Hadn't been too long ago, and you get to counting. Hadn't been that long. 2006 we did this one, I think it was. Thanks for asking for it. A little thing that I did.

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1: 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We're driving at 5 on a Friday. Chase, I'm going to play your song. Everybody else wants to hear it, too. Everybody loves it, especially on Friday. It sounds much better on Friday, doesn't it? Chase and everybody wants to hear this one. Here's the Possum, George Jones. It's finally here. It's finally Friday.

Finally Friday, yeah it is, but it'll be Monday again before you know it. Won't be long, that's for sure. But anyway, enjoy everybody. I'm going to have to move it on out of here. Cousin Andy will be back in here early in the morning on Monday with that good morning show. And I'll see you around 3 o'clock in the afternoon and then the drive at 5, of course, during the 5 o'clock hour. Hope you have a fabulous weekend. Be safe. And be careful and get some rest if you possibly can. We're going to wind it up. I'll see you Monday. Let's wind it up with this thing right here.

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2: Any evening thunderstorms Friday should come to an end overnight. We'll keep in some passing showers overnight. And then towards daybreak on early Saturday, 71 is the low tonight, maybe a little patchy fog. Then Saturday in the Piedmont foothills, high temperatures, not as hot. We'll be in the upper 80s, still muggy. And we'll keep a chance Saturday for a chance for some scattered showers and thunderstorms in the afternoon and evening hours. Some of those could be strong to severe with those upper 80s for highs. And then for Sunday, scattered showers and thunderstorms in the afternoon, not as hot. We'll be in the low 80s, but we still run a risk for some of those showers and storms on Sunday to be strong to severe. There's a possibility of that in the Piedmont and the foothills. In the mountains for tonight, a chance of showers and thunderstorms, mainly early in the evening hours, humid, mid-60s. Saturday in the mountains, a chance of showers and thunderstorms in the afternoon, humid, highs in the upper 70s. Sunday in the mountains, showers likely early, and then showers and a chance of thunderstorms in the afternoon Sunday, highs on Sunday afternoon in the mountains, not bad. They'll be in the low 70s. That's your forecast from the WXI 12 News First Warning Weather Center. I'm meteorologist Dave Aiken. 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

0: yourself. 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

0: 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And for many, he's an inspiration. We'll tell that story next. 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
0: For a handful of NASCAR races this season, Daniel Suarez will join us in the broadcast booth for the Performance Racing Network. And he does a great job not only calling the action, but being an analyst for what these drivers are experiencing from behind the wheel. I recently asked him, what does he enjoy most about broadcasting?

0: passing? The answer is a pretty cool one.
1: You know, there is a couple of things I enjoy. I enjoy talking about racing, watching the races. I think that's something that is a lot of fun. But I also like for people to listen to myself. You know, like I can stop thinking about people thinking, man, 10 years ago this kid didn't even speak English. Now he's calling these races, and to me it's like an inspirational thing, you know, like yourself. I remember when I met you were a little kid. Like imagine that right now there is a little kid coming from South America that is seeing myself and like, man, I really want to do that one day, and if Daniel was able to do it, maybe I could do it too. So for me that's very special, you know, to be able to use my platform not just to do what I love to do, that is race, compete, talk about racing, watch racing with you guys, but also be a good example for future generations.
0: Daniel Suarez is certainly an inspiration. 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

0: Any evening thunderstorms Friday should come to an end overnight. We'll keep in some passing showers overnight and then towards daybreak on early Saturday. 71 is the low tonight, maybe a little patchy fog. Then Saturday in the Piedmont foothills, high temperatures, not as hot. We'll be in the upper 80s, still muggy. And we'll keep a chance Saturday for a chance for some scattered showers and thunderstorms in the afternoon and evening hours. Some of those could be strong to severe with those upper 80s for highs. And then for Sunday, scattered showers and thunderstorms in the afternoon, not as hot. We'll be in the low 80s, but we still run a risk for some of those showers and storms on Sunday to be strong to severe. There's a possibility of that in the Piedmont and the foothills. In the mountains for tonight, a chance of showers and thunderstorms. Mainly early in the evening hours, humid, mid-60s. Saturday in the mountains, a chance of showers and thunderstorms in the afternoon, humid, highs in the upper 70s. Sunday in the mountains, showers likely early, and then showers and a chance of thunderstorms in the afternoon Sunday. Highs on Sunday afternoon in the mountains, not bad. They'll be in the low 70s. That's your forecast from the WXI 12 News First Warning Weather Center. I'm meteorologist Dave Aiken. Enjoy your weekend.
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2: Any evening thunderstorms Friday should come to an end overnight. We'll keep in some passing showers overnight and then towards daybreak on early Saturday. 71 is the low tonight, maybe a little patchy fog. Then Saturday in the Piedmont foothills, high temperatures, not as hot. We'll be in the upper 80s, still muggy. And we'll keep a chance Saturday for a chance for some scattered showers and thunderstorms in the afternoon and evening hours. Some of those could be strong to severe with those upper 80s for highs. And then for Sunday, scattered showers and thunderstorms in the afternoon, not as hot. We'll be in the low 80s, but we still run a risk for some of those showers and storms on Sunday to be strong to severe. There's a possibility of that in the Piedmont and the foothills. In the mountains for tonight, a chance of showers and thunderstorms. Mainly early in the evening hours, humid, mid-60s. Saturday in the mountains, a chance of showers and thunderstorms in the afternoon, humid, highs in the upper 70s. Sunday in the mountains, showers likely early, and then showers and a chance of thunderstorms in the afternoon Sunday. Highs on Sunday afternoon in the mountains, not bad. They'll be in the low 70s. That's your forecast from the WXI 12 News First Warning Weather Center. I'm meteorologist Dave Aiken. Enjoy your weekend.
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2: Hello everyone, Chief Mike here again from the Galax Volunteer Fire Department with another segment of Chatting with the Chief. 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

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They said, yes, she's been here, but their memory wasn't clear. Was it yesterday

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3: Any evening thunderstorms Friday should come to an end overnight. We'll keep in some passing showers overnight and then towards daybreak on early Saturday. 71 is the low tonight, maybe a little patchy fog. Then Saturday in the Piedmont foothills, high temperatures, not as hot. We'll be in the upper 80s, still muggy. And we'll keep a chance Saturday for a chance for some scattered showers and thunderstorms in the afternoon and evening hours. Some of those could be strong to severe with those upper 80s for highs. And then for Sunday, scattered showers and thunderstorms in the afternoon, not as hot. We'll be in the low 80s, but we still run a risk for some of those showers and storms on Sunday to be strong.

strong to severe. There's a possibility of that in the Piedmont and the foothills. In the mountains for tonight, a chance of showers and thunderstorms, mainly early in the evening hours, humid, mid-60s. Saturday in the mountains, a chance of showers and thunderstorms in the afternoon, humid, highs in the upper 70s. Sunday in the mountains, showers likely early, and then showers and a chance of thunderstorms in the afternoon Sunday. Highs on Sunday afternoon in the mountains, not bad. They'll be in the low 70s. That's your forecast from the WXI 12 News First Warning Weather Center. I'm meteorologist Dave Aiken. 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
2: Any evening thunderstorms Friday should come to an end overnight. We'll keep in some passing showers overnight and in towards daybreak on early Saturday. 71 is the low tonight, maybe a little patchy fog. Then Saturday in the Piedmont foothills, high temperatures, not as hot. We'll be in the upper 80s, still muggy. And we'll keep a chance Saturday for a chance for some scattered showers and thunderstorms in the afternoon and evening hours. Some of those could be strong to severe with those upper 80s for highs. And then for Sunday, scattered showers and thunderstorms in the afternoon, not as hot. We'll be in the low 80s, but we still run a risk for some of those showers and storms on Sunday to be strong to severe. There's a possibility of that in the Piedmont and the foothills. In the mountains for tonight, a chance of showers and thunderstorms. Mainly early in the evening hours, humid, mid-60s. Saturday in the mountains, a chance of showers and thunderstorms in the afternoon, humid, highs in the upper 70s. Sunday in the mountains, showers likely early, and then showers and a chance of thunderstorms in the afternoon Sunday. Highs on Sunday afternoon in the mountains, not bad. They'll be in the low 70s. That's your forecast from the WXI 12 News First Warning Weather Center. I'm meteorologist Dave Aiken. 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